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If you want to understand God's heart for the home, start with His design for marriage. And that's where we're headed this time on Through the Bible. So if you have a copy of God's Word, turn to Matthew chapter 19, the classic passage where Jesus answers questions about divorce. Our teacher is Dr. J. Vernon McGee, of course, and he's going to walk us through his response to

0: questions that are as old as, well, you'll see, they're as old as Moses. I'm Steve Schwetz, welcoming you aboard the Bible Bus. And as you get settled, let's listen to a couple of conversations from fellow passengers traveling with us. First, here's a longtime listener from Georgia. Her name is Dale.
1: I love to tell the story because it's transformed my life and generations thereafter. My name is Dale from Toccoa, Georgia. When I was 16, I was a brand new Christian and knew nothing. And one of the pastors who discipled me early on handed me a booklet by Dr. J. Vernon McGee on the tabernacle and what it meant in terms of demonstrating Christ in the midst of his people. I was so fascinated by that study that I began to be a devoted listener on the radio to Dr. Vernon McGee, and then digitally, my children listened as I raised them, my husband also, and through all the years of him going through seminary, us going to a mission field, me going to law school, Dr. J. Vernon McGee and you two were with us always. I just wanted to say that we've come full circle now, and I just bought a set of Lego blocks for my grandson to turn into a facsimile of the early tabernacle. And I'm getting the booklet from Dr. Vernon McGee to explain how you see Christ in the tabernacle. So you guys have just been very useful for our family and helping us to know and deeply understand what God has spoken to us through the Bible. And appreciate you very much.
0: What a fun way to learn about the tabernacle. We love it when God's word is a family affair. And then here's a short note from a listener in Argentina who joins us in Spanish. Hello, I'm Marcelo. I listen to your daily program and learn so much. Going through all the books brings back so many heartwarming stories that reflect the greatness of our Lord. God bless you for your beautiful work. Well, if hearing these stories makes you pause and consider how God's word is shaping your life, you know that we'd love to hear your story too. You can send us a note through the feedback section of the app or email us if you prefer that at BibleBus@ttb.org. And if you love letters, we do too, and you can write it to Box 7100, Pasadena, California, 91109. In Canada, Box 25325, London, Ontario, N6C6B1. Or if you prefer the phone, just leave us a voicemail anytime at 1-800-65-BIBLE. Let's pray. Heavenly Father, we're so grateful for your word as it reaches into the lives of those who listen around the world. May your spirit be the joy and courage of us and everyone listening. We ask this in Jesus' name. Amen. Here's Dr. J. Vernon McGee with our study of Matthew 19 on Through the Bible.
2: Now today, friends, our study brings us here to the 19th chapter of the Gospel of Matthew. And this, by the way, is a very, very important chapter. And these chapters, as you well know, are just chock full of very wonderful things that we are in right now. It's very difficult, actually, for me to finish a chapter in each broadcast because they are actually so rich and so meaningful. Now, here in chapter 19, very briefly, we are going to see the Lord Jesus entering Judea. We'll see him proclaiming God's standard for marriage and the only grounds for divorce given. Now, it may be right now you'd like to go to the telephone, call up some friend that you and this party have had maybe some discussion about divorce, and listen to the broadcast today. Then we'll see the Lord Jesus blessing little children. He meets a rich young ruler, and he points the apostles to their position in the coming kingdom. We're going to do our best to cover the chapter, but the chances are that we just might not do that today. Now, in this movement that we have here in Matthew, our attention now is directed to the geography of the gospel. Do you notice how the chapter opens? It came to pass that when Jesus had finished these sayings, what sayings? Well, the ones that we've been considering back here in chapter 17, in fact, beginning of 16, 17 and 18. And now he's finished those, and he departed from Galilee and came into the coasts of Judea beyond Jordan. Now, have you noted the movement that we have?

have actually in a physical and geographical sense now. He began up yonder in Caesarea Philippi, announced that he was going to Jerusalem to die. He moved down into Galilee, and he was in that area around Capernaum and the Sea of Galilee. In fact, all around it, he crossed over to Gadara, and now we find he leaves Galilee, and he came into the coast of Judea beyond Jordan. That means on the east bank of the Jordan. And great multitudes followed him, and he healed them there. Now, I'd like to put together two words again to emphasize what we've emphasized again and again. One is multitudes, and the other is healed. Multitudes healed. Not just a few, but multitudes were healed. I'm more and more impressed by this. And I would say that if you're going to be a faith healer, brother, you ought to go to the hospitals and empty them. That's the thing that should be done. That's what our Lord did when he went by. I tell you, anyone wanting to be healed could be healed. Multitudes were healed. Now we come here in verse 3. These religious rulers come to him, and he restates God's ideal for marriage and grounds for divorce. Let me read. The Pharisees also came unto him, tempting him. They were after him, you can see. And they are bringing now a problem that is just as difficult today as it was in that day, and saying unto him, is it lawful for a man to put away his wife for every cause? They come to him with this question that concerns divorce, and that's a real live question among Christians today. And let me background this just a little to say that God has given to all of mankind certain things for the welfare of mankind. For instance, he's given here marriage, and marriage is for the sake of the home. That was his protection for the home. And marriage is something that he's given to be a blessing to mankind, whether they're saved or unsaved. Then he gave capital punishment, actually, for the protection of a nation, to protect the lives of people in a nation, and that was given. And then he gave the Sabbath law for the protection of the individual, that he might have one day of rest. So you have the individual, the family, and the nation. And these are just general laws that he gave. Later on, they were made specific for his people. The Sabbath was given to the nation Israel, for instance. And far as capital punishment, I think it's for all nations under the sun. Where you have a government, this should be in effect. And then you have for the home marriage. Now, we have here this question that concerns marriage. It's in the smaller context of the nation Israel, of course. Then we see it as he gives it here in the light of the Christian today. Now let's look at it that way. The Pharisees came with the question, is it lawful for a man to put away his wife for every cause? This is the question they come, and it was discussed in that day. And he answered and said unto them, have ye not read that he which made them at the beginning made them male and female? Now what he actually did here, he took them right back to the very beginning. He took them back to God's ideal of marriage. Now, the Mosaic law had permitted divorce on a very broad basis. For instance, over in Deuteronomy 24:1, and let me read this, it's rather important. When a man hath taken a wife and married her, and it came to pass that she find no favor in his eyes because he had found some uncleanness in her, then let him write her a bill of divorcement, give it in her hand, and send her out of his house. You see, a divorce was not as bad before the Mosaic law as a marriage to a stranger. For instance, the priest's daughter, if she married a stranger, she was shut out from the nation Israel. But in the time the Mosaic law had actually been made meaningless because of the granting of the divorce on the flimsiest pretext,
the

turning of bread, for instance. And as a result, there was a great deal of discussion in our Lord's day. Verse 4, and he answered and said unto them, have ye not read that he which made them at the beginning made them male and female, and said, for this cause shall a man leave father and mother, shall cleave to his wife, and they twain shall be one flesh. Now this was God's ideal. He took them back to God's original intention before sin entered the human family. Now divorce was not in God's original plan. And why? Because sin was not in God's original plan. Divorce is always the result of sin. And I don't care what you say, there's sin there somewhere that causes divorce. And our Lord now deals with this, and he took them back to that original plan of God. They say unto him, why did Moses then command to give a writing of divorcement and to put her away? And we've read that. That is part of it anyway. You ought to read Deuteronomy 24, 1 through 4, which deals with this entire question according to the Mosaic law. Now, why did Moses permit it? And this is something that's quite interesting. He saith unto them, Moses, because of the hardness of your hearts, suffered you to put away your wives, but from the beginning it was not so. Moses permitted it for a purpose. Why? Because of the hardness of their hearts. You see, marriage was given to mankind, and it's the tenderest and the sweetest of human relationships. There's nothing like it. The marriage was to represent the relationship between Christ and the church. Only believers, therefore, can set forth this high and holy relationship. Now, when they failed and bitterness and hardness of heart enter in, then that marriage becomes a hollow sham, and it's just a mockery of marriage. You see, marriage, friends, is either made in heaven or hell. There's no third place to make them. And when it's made in the wrong place, you're going to have trouble to begin with. And many Christians find that marriage becomes a very shaky proposition even for Christians today. And now our Lord is going to deal with this question. Moses, because of the hardness of your heart, he permitted it. You see, God is merciful to us, and how merciful he is to us. But his ideal is never divorce. Now, I recognize today we're living in a culture that has been very lax here, and there are multitudes of people I'm talking to that have been divorced. Now, may I say to you that the background is always sin. But after all, we're all sinners, and God forgives murderers. He forgives people that have been divorced. I mean, it's actually in that sense no worse than any other sin. But I think we need to recognize what causes it. In verse 9 here, he's going to give something new. Will you listen to him now? And I say unto you, whosoever shall put away his wife, except it be for fornication, and shall marry another, committeth adultery, and whoso marrieth her which is put away doth commit adultery. Now, adultery breaks the marriage relationship and provides, will you notice this, the one ground for divorce. That is the one ground for divorce. Now, I know that in this age of divorce, it is permitted actually on one basis scripturally, and that's adultery. Now, somebody says, yes, but here's this poor Christian woman married to this drunkard, or here's this man, and I knew a case like this, wonderful Christian man married to a godless woman. Now, what about it? Believers may separate on other grounds, and I think that's the whole point of 1 Corinthians 7, but divorce is permitted on one basis only, and that's adultery. Again, I had a woman that came to me. She said, now, my husband is spending money, he's drinking and gambling, and my two boys. And the only way I can protect them is to get a divorce to ensure their future. And she said, should I do it? If I don't, why, they'll have no opportunity in the future at all.
Well, I said, on that ground, and you understand.

understand that you're doing it for this reason, and that as a Christian, you are separated from him already because he left you, but that's to stay that way. And somebody says, that's harsh, isn't it? Well, friends, I didn't make it. I'm telling you what's in the scripture here. This is the thing that I'm sure is well-pleasing to God. Now, let me make this statement. Divorce was granted for the purpose of permitting the innocent party to remarry, you see. And this rule is applicable only to believers. God's not regulating the lives of unbelievers here. He's holding them to the message of the cross first. God wants the unbeliever to come to Christ and not to discuss the question of divorce, whether it's scriptural or not. That fellow's lost, whether he's married, divorced, or single. Makes no difference until he accepts Christ. The thing that is important to note, that for believers, he puts down one grounds for divorce. Now, suppose here is a believer today that her husband got a divorce or the wife got a divorce on another grounds. What about this party? Well, if there's been adultery there, in most of these cases I find there is, then the innocent party is permitted to remarry. I believe that that's the whole thought that he has in this particular case. Now let me move on, because there's something else here that's important. His disciples say unto him, if the case of the man be so with his wife, it's not good to marry. In other words, these disciples say, well, it'd be better if you stayed single. Well, you would avoid a lot of trouble. There's no question about that. Now, will you notice, he said unto them, all men cannot receive this saying, save they to whom it's given. Now, will you notice, and this is so important, especially in this day, and I think that he puts down a great principle here in verse 12, that actually the Roman Catholic Church is right now wrestling with this problem. And I tell you, it's tearing it asunder, because I think that if they'd turn right here, they'd find a great principle that God's put down. Listen to this. For there are some eunuchs which were so born from their mother's womb. There's some men, some women, they don't need to marry. They get along very well by themselves. What was it that that maiden lady said years ago? They asked her why she hadn't got married. And she says, I don't need to get married. Says, I've got a stove that smokes, and I've got a dog that barks, and I've got a parrot that cusses. And she says, I just don't need a man around the place at all. Well, may I say to you, that's all right. There are many people like that today, but that's not for everybody. He says, and there are some eunuchs which were made eunuchs of men. That is, they make a rule, regulation, say that you can't get married. And may I say, you have no right to do that, but if you do it, then they are eunuchs. And there be eunuchs which have made themselves eunuchs for the kingdom of heaven's sake. Frankly, I know a person went to the mission field. And when she went to the mission field, I talked to her. I said, look, your chances are nil of getting married out there. She's been out there for years. She didn't get married. She said, I thought that through. I'm willing to make that sacrifice. She made it. May I say to you, there's no rules about this today. Somebody says you think that the preacher ought to get married or the priest should be married. May I say to you, this is a place where God puts down a principle. He says that's up to the individual. You have to make that decision yourself. And some should marry, some should not marry. And my, there's so many facets to this that I wish we had time to go into. Now, I'm anxious to just get to this. Here's something wonderful. Then were there brought unto him little children, that he should put his hands on them and pray, and the disciples rebuked them. And Jesus said, suffer the little children, forbid them not to come unto me, for of such is the kingdom of heaven. Now, we've had this matter about the salvation of the children before us just a few days ago. But now, this is a very wonderful passage again about children that die in infancy. They're saved. He says, you let them come unto me. And it's a very interesting thing that no child will reject Jesus if he's presented to the child on a Bible basis. Did you know that that's true? That's one reason we ought to get the message to them. Now somebody says, wait a minute, then all could be saved if we could get them to them as children. Oh no. Because they reach the age

of accountability later. And that's my reason for trying to get the gospel into the hearts of children, so that when they reach the age of accountability, they'll make a decision for Christ. And that's important that that be followed through. Don't rest on the statement that your child made a decision when he was 3, 4, 5, 6, or 7 years old. My daughter made a decision when she was 7, almost on her own, came in and told her mother one day when she's 7 years old she wanted to accept Jesus. Ever since then, I bet I've asked her a dozen times, have you really trusted the Lord Jesus? And one time she said to me, she says, well, Daddy, why do you keep asking me that? Just want to make sure, that's all. Just want to make sure, friends. The decision will be made, actually, at the age of accountability. You say to me, when is that age? I don't know. I don't

0: divorce immediately begins to talk about the children. Do you want to know the very thing that's all important in any divorce are the children? What about the children? As a woman came to me and she said, I don't love my husband anymore, what he's doing and all that sort of thing. I don't love him. And I've heard you say, Dr. McGee, when there's no love there, then there's no relationship and I want to get a divorce. Well, may I say, there's no relationship there. I'll hold to that. And it's tragic when there's no love there. But that's not the basis for divorce, my friend. Will you listen to me carefully? I said to this woman, she said, I don't love my husband anymore. I said, but do you love your children? Well, she says, of course I do. What's that got to do with it? I said, that has everything to do with it. You're to stay with him as long as you can if you love those children. But I don't love him. That's not the point. Do you love them? Our Lord put this matter about suffer the little children to come unto me. And friends, that's the thing that ought to make any couple, and especially a Christian couple, to think not twice but a dozen times before they go to the divorce court. Until next time, may God richly bless you, my beloved.
1: Well, this is an issue that touches almost every home in some way. If this study has stirred maybe a tender place in your heart, take God's word to heart and ask Him to guide your thoughts and then show you how to respond in difficult circumstances. And if you're not in a crisis at home right now, but you understand that kind of pain, will you pray for others on the Bible bus right now? You know, the Lord knows every name in every situation, doesn't He? All we need to do is intercede and trust the Spirit to carry those needs before the Father. There's so much more ahead as our journey through Matthew continues, and we've got some wonderful resources to support you along the way. 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I'm Steve Schwetz, and as always, I'm going to meet you back here next time as the Bible bus rolls along.

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0: 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So go ahead and share Laugh Again today. It might just leave an impact deeper than you could ever imagine. Laugh Again. Truth bringing laughter to life.
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3: Mainly cloudy skies continuing this evening, then clearing up overnight, a low of 11. Sunshine to start the day Tuesday, then becoming a mix of sun and cloud with a small chance of showers late in the afternoon, the risk of a thunderstorm, and a high of 25. Tuesday night, partly cloudy, small chance of showers early in the evening, risk of a thunderstorm, clearing up before morning, and a low of 12. Wednesday, a mix of sun and cloud with a high of 25. Sunshine returning Thursday, a high of 24. And cloudy skies moving back in on Friday with a high of 24 degrees. For the latest local weather updates, visit the Low & Body Shop weather page on Steinbach Online and your Steinbach Online app. I'm Candace Dirksen.
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1: Good evening, I'm Shannon Dueck. Steinbeck Credit Union has named an interim chief executive officer. James Goslin will assume this role for a 12-month term beginning today. Goslin, who has been with SEU since 1995, is the longtime chief corporate sales officer. SEU says this appointment follows the recent mutual agreement for outgoing CEO Curtis Wenberg to step down from his role as of August 1st. The board says that to support a seamless transition, Wenberg is serving as a senior advisor to the board through November of this year. Steinbeck RCMP are looking for a suspect following a break and entered a business in Richer on Sunday. Police say a man broke a window and bent bars to crawl into the business through a narrow opening behind an outdoor ice machine. He is described as over 6 feet tall, slim, and wearing blue jeans, a black hoodie, face mask, and white gloves. He was also carrying a dark duffel bag with a white logo. Anyone with information is asked to contact Steinbeck RCMP or Crime Stoppers. Steinbeck Deputy Mayor Michael Zwagstra says street racing remains a challenge in the city. He says the city has encouraged RCMP to take a strong enforcement approach.
2: We've been very clear as a council giving directive to the RCMP that if people are racing on Main Street, show no mercy, take their vehicle away, you do whatever you can in regard to what the law allows. And as we've seen in many of the news stories, a lot of these people who are racing on our Main Street aren't even from Steinbeck. And so if you're going to drive to Steinbeck to race on our Main Street, you should have your car taken away. I have no sympathy for people that come and do that.
1: Zwagstra says he believes dedicated traffic enforcement has helped reduce the problem. A Steinbeck community outreach worker is celebrating a major turnaround for a former client. Myra Gerbrandt recently reconnected with Zach Giesbrecht while visiting Vancouver Island. After years of addiction and homelessness, Giesbrecht now has a home, is getting married shortly, and recently landed a job as a peer support worker.
3: And then found out a couple days later that he did get

0: I'm just so over the moon for him.
1: Gerbrand says Giesbrecht can now use his own experiences to help others working through addiction, homelessness, and recovery. And a local veteran says training a service dog is about far more than just teaching obedience. Ben Searle, a veteran and training director with the Liberty Leash Project in the Southeast, says the relationship between the dog and handler is what makes the difference.
2: Everybody understands it to be just obedience, but without engagement and relationship, there is no obedience.
1: Searle says the goal is to help veterans regain confidence while working alongside a highly trained service dog. You deserve to know what's happening in your community. Upgrade your home screen by downloading the Steinbach online app today.
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5: Mainly cloudy skies continuing this evening, then clearing up overnight, a low of 11. Sunshine to start the day Tuesday, then becoming a mix of sun and cloud with a small chance of showers late in the afternoon, the risk of a thunderstorm, and a high of 25. Tuesday night, partly cloudy, small chance of showers early in the evening, risk of a thunderstorm, clearing up before morning and a low of 12. Wednesday, a mix of sun and cloud with a high of 25. Sunshine returning Thursday, a high of 24. And cloudy skies moving back in on Friday with a high of 24 degrees. For the latest local weather updates, visit the Low and Body Shop weather page on Steinbach Online and your Steinbach Online app. I'm Candace Dirksen.
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6: Unleashing God's truth, one verse at a time. Here is John MacArthur with Grace to You.
7: They acknowledge his wisdom. They acknowledge the things he taught. They acknowledge the miracles he did. And then they say this. Is not this the carpenter, the son of Mary, and brother of James, and Joseph, and Judas, and Simon, and are not his sisters here with us? And they took offense at him. They were offended at any claim he ever made to be their Messiah.
4: Welcome to Grace to You with the Bible teaching of John MacArthur. I'm your host, Phil Johnson. Maybe you have friends or family who respect Jesus. They say he was a great teacher, a brilliant leader, a humble servant, yet they stop short of worshiping him as God in the flesh. Why is that? Why do so many people today reject Christ's true identity? Well, that sort of unbelief is nothing new. Israel, God's own people, rejected their Messiah. For a sobering look at why the Jews rejected Jesus 2,000 years ago and why that same unbelief persists today, stay here as John MacArthur continues his study titled The Gospel According to God. And with the lesson now, here's John.
7: The question that arises, and let's take this question as our entry point into the text of Isaiah 53. Why did they reject Jesus Christ? Why? They will tell us why. They will tell God why. And the confession that they will make in the future and that anyone who comes to Christ now must make is in verses 2 and 3. Three reasons are given here. Three reasons. They are confessed reasons. Number one, and they all have to do with the contempt they had for him. Number one, he had a contemptible origin. He had a contemptible origin. He grew up before him like a tender shoot and like a root out of parched ground. We looked at Jesus. What did we see? An insignificant family. Joseph, Mary. An insignificant town. Nazareth, way off the beaten track. Born in an insignificant place, in an inn, in a stable, placed in a feed trough, and attending his

0: resurrection by the epistle. So 700 years before any of it happened, it is indicated what exactly will happen and explained the same way.
1: That's right, friend. And those amazing truths and so much more about Christ's work described in Isaiah 53 are unpacked in detail in John's book called The Gospel According to God. This book will not only strengthen your love for Christ, it also will build your confidence in God's word as you see Jesus' sacrifice on the cross clearly prophesied centuries before he was even born. Order your copy of The Gospel According to God when you get in touch today. 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
6: Mainly cloudy skies continuing this evening, then clearing up overnight, a low of 11. Sunshine to start the day Tuesday, then becoming a mix of sun and cloud with a small chance of showers late in the afternoon, the risk of a thunderstorm, and a high of 25. Tuesday night, partly cloudy, small chance of showers early in the evening, risk of a thunderstorm, clearing up before morning, and a low of 12. Wednesday, a mix of sun and cloud with a high of 25. Sunshine returning Thursday, a high of 24. And cloudy skies moving back in on Friday with a high of 24 degrees. For the latest local weather updates, visit the Low & Body Shop weather page on Steinbach Online and your Steinbach Online app. I'm Candace Dirksen.
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we're back with another new episode of Made in Manitoba with a return visit from country music singer-songwriter Bobby Dove. The Montreal-born performer pays tribute to the golden age of honky tonk while crafting original, emotionally charged songs. Emotions and experiences over the last number of years play a big part in Bobby's new album, Fortune Teller, which came out in April. The majority of the songs were written between 2021 and 2024,

country song. Well, I got some wings to fly and I got some knees to crawl. Have the heart to pick up every time you call.

0: It's been about 5 years, if my math serves me correctly, since your last album, Hopeless Romantic. I wanted to start our conversation about the new album, Fortune Teller, with this question of, like, are the songs on Fortune Teller, were they written during that time? Or are these some songs that you've had, you know, prior to Hopeless Romantic that only came to light now?
1: Most of them were post-Hopeless Romantic. Definitely, like, Hopeless Romantic recovery period. But honestly, funnily enough, I remember starting the song somewhere in the middle of nowhere before putting out Hopeless Romantic. I mean, after it was recorded, but before putting it out, when I was just leaving Montreal and thinking about where, how I was moving from Montreal to rural Manitoba. And I don't mean to Brent, I mean like rural to Oakburn or wherever I was heading at first that didn't work out. And then I ended up in Oakburn, Manitoba, which I actually have a huge affinity for that town. But I would say that I started writing it there, but then

0: It's fairly easy to tell when you listen to any of your music that you have a very distinct sound, particularly from your vocals. And I wanted to ask, what is that just part of who you are in the sense of, have you ever considered doing anything differently? You know, I think people will go back to your last album. They'll hear it on the new album, Fortune Teller. It's there again. Is it just part of who you are? That's how you sing?
1: Well, no singer like is obsessed with the sound of their own voice. I mean, I certainly listen to it and I'm like, oh, could

0: Wrapping up tonight's Made in Manitoba with country music singer-songwriter Bobby Dove, that was the song Salem from the new album Fortune Teller, which is out now. After a five-year break since their last visit, we want to say thank you to Bobby for joining us tonight to talk about the new project. Bobby Dove hitting the road later this month with a performance at the Toronto Folk Festival, the Long Road Festival in England, and Americana Fest in Nashville. You can find the latest dates at bobbydove.com. And until next week at the same time, you can listen to this and past episodes of Made in Manitoba online at podcastville.ca. I'm Chris Sumner. Good night.
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2: Good evening, I'm Shannon Duick. The RM of Taché is partnering with the town of St. Anne to provide a community safety officer in the municipality. Mayor Armand Poirier says the goal is to improve safety and address day-to-day enforcement concerns.
3: This is all about the people, and it's about public safety, and it's about quality of life. It's not about harassing people or doing vigilante policing. It's about ensuring that our communities are safe.
2: Poirier encourages residents to provide feedback to help shape how the program evolves. Steinbeck RCMP stopped an impaired driver over the weekend. Police say it happened Friday evening near the intersection of Highway 12 and Provincial Road 403 northwest of Zoda. According to RCMP, a 60-year-old female from the RM of DeSalbury was issued an immediate roadside prohibition for 90 days. She was fined $700 and will have her vehicle impounded for 30 days. The motorist was fined an additional $237 for having open liquor in her vehicle. Steinbeck Deputy Mayor Michael Zwagstra says local policing has changed significantly during his nearly 20 years on City Council. He says the city has increased its RCMP complement from 10 officers to 18 as the community has grown.
4: That would be one of the obvious changes, that we have more RCMP now than we did then, because there are obviously more people now, and you have more people, there's going to be more crime. That's just fairly obvious.
2: Zwangster says today's officers are dealing with more complex crime than they were two decades ago. Also in the last 20 years, the city has added a second community safety officer and hired a security company for overnight patrolling. Steinbeck Credit Union has named its interim chief executive officer. James Goslin will assume this role for a 12-month term beginning today. Goslin, who has been with SCU since 1995, is the longtime chief corporate sales officer. SCU says this appointment follows the recent mutual agreement for outgoing CEO Curtis Wenberg to step down.

0: from his role as of August 1st. The board says that to support a seamless transition, Wenberg is serving as a senior advisor to the board through November of this year. And a Steinbeck community outreach story has come full circle. Myra Gerbrandt recently reconnected with Zach Giesbrecht while visiting Vancouver Island. Gerbrandt says Giesbrecht now has a home, a fiancé, a driver's license, and a job in construction, and he is preparing to help others through his own work as a peer support worker after a decade of struggling with addiction. You deserve to know what's happening in your community. Upgrade your home screen by downloading the Steinbeck online app today.
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3: Mainly cloudy skies continuing this evening, then clearing up overnight, a low of 11. Sunshine to start the day Tuesday, then becoming a mix of sun and cloud with a small chance of showers late in the afternoon, the risk of a thunderstorm, and a high of 25. Tuesday night, partly cloudy, small chance of showers early in the evening, risk of a thunderstorm, clearing up before morning and a low of 12. Wednesday, a mix of sun and cloud with a high of 25. Sunshine returning Thursday, a high of 24. And cloudy skies moving back in on Friday with a high of 24 degrees. For the latest local weather updates, visit the Low & Body Shop weather page on Steinbeck Online and your Steinbeck Online app. I'm Candace Dirksen.
4: 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It was news that petrified Jacob. Esau was coming towards him with 400 men. Not sure what to do, Jacob did what he thought was best. He tries to manage the danger with appeasement and manipulation. He tries to manage God by reminding him of his promises. 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We try to rescue ourselves. Would the default patterns of Jacob work? In answer to his prayer for deliverance, Jacob was going to have a visitor that night. Jacob was about to meet God. 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

Friends, in the Holy Scriptures, we read in John 14, 27, the Lord said, "Peace I leave with you, my peace I give unto you. Not as the world giveth, give I unto you. Let not your heart be troubled, neither let it be afraid." I believe this is something that should be a source of help and strength and quietness for our hearts today. Well, we invite you to join with us now in the next few moments in a period which we call the quiet time. This is Albert H. Salter speaking. Our hymn singer is Joseph Barclay with Lauren Whitney at the pipe organ. The fellows join together now in one of the old hymns of praise. Praise ye the Lord, the Almighty.

there's one of the old gospel songs that our organist is going to play for us today that has been requested by many of our friends. I'm sure that you'll appreciate it. It's called My Savior's Love. I stand amazed in the presence of Jesus the Nazarene and wonder how he could love me, a sinner condemned unclean. How marvelous, how wonderful, and my song shall ever be. How marvelous, how wonderful is my Savior's love for me. For me it was in the garden he prayed, not my will but thine. He had no tears for his own griefs, but sweat drops of blood for mine. In pity angels beheld him and came from the world of light to comfort him in the sorrows he bore for my soul that night. He took my sins and my sorrows, he made them his very own. He bore the burden to Calvary and suffered and died alone. When with the ransomed in glory his face I at last shall see, 'twill be my joy through the ages to sing of his love for me. How marvelous, how wonderful is my Savior's love for me.

Thank you, Lord. Now, friends, we open the pages of the Holy Scriptures to the book of Acts, reading today from the 26th chapter. We trust that as we read from God's Word, that God will bless the reading of His Word to our hearts. Then Agrippa said unto Paul, "Thou art permitted to speak for thyself." Then Paul stretched forth the hand and answered for himself, saying, "I think myself happy, King Agrippa, because I shall answer for myself this day before thee touching all the things whereof I am accused of the Jews, especially because I know thee to be expert in all customs and questions which are among the Jews. Wherefore I beseech thee to hear me patiently. My manner of life from my youth, which was at the first among mine own nation at Jerusalem, know all the Jews which knew me from the beginning, if they would testify that after the most straitest sect of our religion I lived a Pharisee. And now I stand and am judged for the hope of the promise made of God unto our fathers, unto which promise our 12 tribes, instantly serving God day and night, hope to come. For which hope's sake, King Agrippa, I am accused of the Jews. Why should it be thought a thing incredible unto you that God should raise the dead? I verily thought with myself that I ought to do many things contrary to the name of Jesus of Nazareth, which thing I also did in Jerusalem. And many of the saints did I shut up in prison, having received authority from the chief priests. And when they were put to death, I gave my voice against them. And I punished them oft in every synagogue, and I compelled them to blaspheme. And being exceedingly mad against them, I persecuted them even unto strange cities. Whereupon, as I went to Damascus with authority and commission from the chief priests, at midday, O king, I saw in the way a light from heaven, above the brightness of the sun, shining round about me and them which journeyed with me. And when we were all fallen to the earth, I heard a voice speaking unto me and saying in the Hebrew tongue, 'Saul, Saul, why persecutest thou me?' And I said, 'Who art thou, Lord?' And he said, 'I am Jesus, whom thou persecutest. But rise and stand upon thy feet, for I have appeared unto thee for this purpose, to make thee a minister and a witness both of these things which thou hast seen and of those things in which I will appear unto thee, delivering thee from the people and from the Gentiles unto whom now I send thee, to open their eyes and to turn them from darkness to light and from the power of Satan unto God, that they may receive forgiveness of sins and inheritance among them which are sanctified by faith that is in me.' Whereupon, O King Agrippa, I was not disobedient unto the heavenly vision." May God bless the reading of this portion of His Word to our hearts today.

Friends, shall we lift our hearts now in just a quiet word of prayer? Our Father in heaven, we do thank thee today for the hope that we have in thy word. We do pray that with the Apostle Paul, we too may say, I was not disobedient unto the heavenly vision. May we seek, dear Father, we pray, to help to open the blind eyes, to turn them from darkness to light and from the power of Satan unto God in these days in which we're living. Help us, we pray, this day, we pray, dear Father, to so walk and to so live as those who know that we have a heavenly Father. This is our prayer in Jesus' name with thanksgiving.

Thank you, Joe. Thank you, Lauren. Friends, I think for our verse for the day, we ought to take a portion at least of this 19th verse here of Acts 26. It's been a real challenge to my heart, and I think that it will be to yours. These are days in which we need to do all we can to get the Christian message to those who are blinded by the things of the world, blinded by the power of Satan. We read here, as Paul said, I was not disobedient unto the heavenly vision. May we not be disobedient unto the heavenly vision. Well, it's time for us to go. We trust that this has been a blessed time of quietness to your heart. We say goodbye, dear friends. May God richly bless you.

morning as I try and kick this summer cold bug out the door. As we look at the day, sunrise this morning, not until 6:17 a.m. Sunset tonight around 8:53 p.m. I'll give you an idea of what we're looking at for today's morning show after we take a look at the forecast for today. Seasonal-ish continues, with it looking likely we'll see rain later this week. Sunshine to start in the southeast and then increasing cloud throughout the day. High of 24, feeling like 29 this afternoon. Mainly cloudy tonight, overnight low 13 degrees. Wednesday, partly sunny, high 22. Expecting showers Wednesday night, then back to sunshine Thursday, high 24. Friday, cloudy and 23 with rain developing Friday night. Saturday, rain continues, high 23.

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1: Sunshine to start in the southeast and then increasing cloud throughout the day. High of 24, feeling like 29 this afternoon. Mainly cloudy tonight, overnight low 13 degrees. Wednesday, partly sunny, high 22. Expecting showers Wednesday night, then back to sunshine Thursday, high 24. Friday, cloudy and 23 with rain developing Friday night. Saturday, rain continues, high 23 degrees. Currently 11 this morning in Steinbach, Richer, Kleefeld, and Winnipeg. Sprague is 13. Wind from the south-southwest at 6, and the relative humidity is 98%. Get current conditions, including wind speed and humidity, on the Low & Body Shop weather page on the Steinbach online app.

0: Good morning and welcome to another morning show. It's Tuesday, August 11th. I'm Chris Sumner. So have you changed your summer road trip plans because of high gas prices? Well, you aren't alone if you have, at least according to results from a just released CAA Manitoba survey about prices at the pump. After 6:30, we'll learn more from Ewald Friesen about how our driving habits have been impacted this summer. And speaking of summer, is now the right time to be pruning lilac bushes? They've long stopped flowering. That's a question Carla Hersina had on the Lawn and Garden Journal this past Saturday. And because pruning can be a tricky thing, she will join us after 8:30 to share the answer. Along the way, the latest in local news, weather, and sports. So let's get started. It's 6 o'clock.
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2: Good morning, I'm Addie Lowen. Today, a mix of sun and cloud, a very comfortable high of 24 degrees. Your week's worth of weather details are on the way in just moments. And the Steinbach Fire Department is currently undergoing a ventilation remediation project. Deputy Fire Chief Ron Chausset says Steinbach is one of the first communities in Manitoba to install the latest generation of a diesel exhaust source capture system.
3: These ventilation and diesel exhaust systems, known as Netterman system, provides critical and important layer of protection by improving indoor air quality and reduces the occupational exposure to harmful contaminants.
2: Chausset says the project represents a significant investment in the long-term health and safety of Steinbach's firefighters. And a Steinbach six-year-old is recovering from two broken leg bones after being hit by an electric bike Friday evening near the soccer park. With more, here's reporter Afton Burke.
4: His mother, Shannon Braisky, says the rider appeared to be traveling quickly before veering into her son and pinning him beneath the bike.
5: After 19 and a half hours at Bethesda, we were sent to Children's where we got another scan done where they confirmed that his tibia and fibula are both broken. One is a fracture and one is a complete clean break.
4: Braisky is now calling for change and believes more needs to be done to educate riders and protect pedestrians. I'm Afton Berg.
2: And the Steinbach Credit Union has named an interim chief executive officer. With more, here's reporter Shannon Duick.
6: James Goslin will assume this role for a 12-month term beginning August 10th. Goslin, who has been with SCU since 1995, is the longtime chief corporate sales officer. SCU says this appointment follows the recent mutual agreement for outgoing CEO Curtis Wenberg to step down from his role as of August 1st. The board says that to support a seamless transition, Wenberg is serving as a senior advisor to the board through November 2026. I'm Shannon Duick.
2: And Southeast Cancer Support Services is the recipients of this week's Duracan Taste of Summer Charity Barbecue. The organization's transportation program has seen demand grow by more than 600% from its first year to its second. Executive Officer Cindy

0: But Patrick says the program helps remove a major barrier for cancer patients.
1: So if you don't have family or friends or someone that can drive you, we provide a program that we can have someone come pick you up and bring you to your treatment and bring you back. It alleviates that whole component of stress of how will I get to my treatments.
0: Funds raised tomorrow will support the transportation program. And whether you're driving, working, or relaxing, the Steinbeck Online app makes it easy to listen live and keep up with the local news that matters most.
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2: Today, we're expecting a mix of sun and cloud, high of 24, with humidex at 29 degrees. Tonight, mostly cloudy, low of 13. Tomorrow, mix of sun and cloud, high of 22. Thursday, sunny and 24. Friday, clouds return, high of 23 degrees. We've got a partly cloudy sky across southeastern Manitoba. In Grenfell, Vida, Sprague, it's 13. Neverville, Winnipeg, Kleefeld, Richard, St. Pierre, 11. And in Steinbach, wind is from the south-southwest at 6 kilometers an hour, humidity at 98%, and it is 11. Get all your weather details on the Lowen Body Shop local weather page on Steinbach Online. I'm Addie Lowen.
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That's Handy Grammar, and keep your head up as we kickstart this Tuesday morning show. It is August 11th. I'm Chris Sumner. We are expecting sunshine this morning with cloud cover a little later on, looking at highs of 24 degrees today. And my friends, we all enjoy our worldly conveniences, don't we? Even those simple ones, like having a cup of coffee first thing in the morning. For people like us, you know, the early risers who are fueled on that cup of caffeine, maybe we enjoy it a little too much. So yesterday, during the morning show, our coffee machine stopped cooperating with me and decided perhaps it needed an extra day of weekend time. Now, I admit

0: Maybe I wasn't as patient with it as I should have been, but I figured after three attempts of making a cup only to have just a squirt come out followed by multiple unplug it, plug it back ins, I had done the best I could to rectify the scenario. From that point on, it was all about not thinking about not having a warm cup of coffee with me in the studio while spending time with you Monday morning. Fast forward to later yesterday, and our wonderful receptionist, Mary, messages me to say she was able to sweet talk the machine back into working again, of which I very promptly and casually as possible walked hurriedly down the hall to brew a cup, which I probably needed way more than I should have. Anyway, you'll be pleased to know Mr. Coffee Maker is purring like a kitten this morning, and my mug is sitting steaming next to me. I'll look at the forecast on the way in 10 minutes. Looking likely we'll see rain later this week, with music on the way from Francesca Battistelli, Ron Sexsmith, and the Ennis Sisters after this.
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1: Today, we're expecting a mix of sun and cloud, high of 24 with humidex at 29 degrees. Tonight, mostly cloudy, low of 13. Tomorrow, mix of sun and cloud, high of 22. Thursday, sunny and 24. Friday, clouds return, high of 23 degrees. We've got a partly cloudy sky across southeastern Manitoba. In Grenfell, Vida, Sprague, it's 13. Neverville, Winnipeg, Kleefeld, Richard, St. Pierre, 11. And in Steinbach, wind is from the south-southwest at 6 kilometers an hour, humidity at 98%, and it is 11. Get all your weather details on the Lowen Body Shop local weather page on Steinbach Online. I'm Addie Lowen.
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4: We know that suffocation in grain and asphyxiation in soil is in the top 10 mechanisms of fatal injury across Canada. 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
3: More information is available on CASA's website. 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
5: This past weekend, 8-year-old Avery Meyer from St. Genevieve won a tournament, but also on her last hole, hit her first career hole-in-one. The young golf phenom says that she was a little apprehensive at first if it actually went in, but others knew she hit an ace.
6: Everybody that was like caddies and myself and like spectators, we all knew that it would roll in. And at one point, I thought it rolled off, but it actually rolled in.
5: She has now won another Maple Leaf Junior Tour event and plans to continue golfing for a long, long time. In the WNBA, Atlanta defeated Toronto 107-95, while in Major League Baseball, a fair amount of confusion ended up producing a run for the Boston Red Sox, but it didn't matter as Louis Varland locked down his 25th save of the year as the Blue Jays edged the Bo Sox 2-1. For your scores, stories, and all things sports,

0: 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I'm Dave Anthony.
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0: I'm Chris Sumner, and good morning to you. It's Tuesday, August 11th, and even though gas prices have dropped recently across much of the province, generally speaking, the price of the pump still way higher than it was earlier this year, and that price, at least according to a recent CAA Manitoba survey, changing our summer vacation plans for many families. We'll hear more from spokesperson Ewald Friesen in about 10 minutes. Right now, 6:30.
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2: Good morning, I'm Addie Lowen. Today we're expecting a mix of sun and cloud, high of 24 degrees, a very comfortable rest of the work week. Those weather details are coming up in just moments. In the city of Steinbeck,

0: Steinbeck's six-year-old is recovering from two broken leg bones after being hit by an electric bike this past Friday evening near the soccer park. His mother, Shannon Braisky, says the rider appeared to be traveling quickly before veering into her son and pinning him underneath the bike.
1: After 19 and a half hours at Bethesda, we were sent to Children's where we got another scan done where they confirmed that his tibia and fibula are both broken. One is a fracture and one is a complete clean break.
0: Braisky is now calling for change and believes more needs to be done to educate riders and protect pedestrians. And the arm of Taché is partnering with the town of St. Anne to provide a community safety officer in the municipality. With more, here's reporter Cosette Bott.
2: Mayor Adamant Poirier says the goal is to improve safety and address day-to-day enforcement concerns.
3: This is all about the people, and it's about public safety, and it's about quality of life. It's not about harassing people or doing vigilante policing. It's about ensuring that our communities are safe.
2: Poirier encourages residents to provide feedback to help shape how the program evolves. I'm Cosette Bott.
0: And a local cancer support organization is seeing a major increase in the number of people needing help getting to treatment. Southeast Cancer Support Services provided more than 950 transportation trips in its second year, compared to 140 in its first 8 or 9 months. Executive Director Cindy Rempel-Patrick describes the impact the service has had.
4: It's their lifeline. It's their hope. When you're diagnosed, then there's a treatment, and that is your hope. We like to say we provide hope, you know, we at least can get people to the treatment, and then the treatment we hope will also, you know, be successful.
0: The organization is this week's recipient of the Durocan Taste of Summer Charity Barbecue, with all proceeds supporting their transportation program. And morning, noon, and night, Steinbeck Online keeps you connected to the stories that matter in the Southeast. 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
0: Today, we're expecting a mix of sun and cloud, high of 24 with humidex at 29 degrees. Tonight, mostly cloudy, low of 13. Tomorrow, mix of sun and cloud, high of 22. Thursday, sunny and 24. Friday, clouds return, high of 23 degrees. We've got a partly cloudy sky across southeastern Manitoba. In Grand Alvida, Sprague, it's 13. Neverville, Winnipeg, Cleefelt Richard, St. Pierre, 11. And in Steinbeck, wind is from the south-southwest at 6 kilometers an hour, humidity at 98%, and it is 11. Get all your weather details on the Lowen Body Shop local weather page on Steinbeck Online. I'm Addie Lowen.

0: Delightful takes place at the corner of Main and Lumber. 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
2: Today, we're expecting a mix of sun and cloud, high of 24 with humidex at 29 degrees. Tonight, mostly cloudy, low of 13. Tomorrow, mix of sun and cloud, high of 22. Thursday, sunny and 24. Friday, clouds return, high of 23 degrees. We've got a partly cloudy sky across southeastern Manitoba. In Grenfell, Vida, Sprague, it's 13. Neverville, Winnipeg, Kleefeld, Richard, St. Pierre, 11. And in Steinbach, wind is from the south-southwest at 6 kilometers an hour, humidity at 98%, and it is 11. Get all your weather details on the Lowen Body Shop local weather page on Steinbach Online. I'm Addie Lowen.
3: Hello, I'm Pastor Dan McCloskey from the Niverville Community Fellowship Church. A moment of meditation from the Upper Room Devotional Guide. The Bible reading today is from Psalm 34, verse 18. The Lord is close to the brokenhearted and saves those who are crushed in spirit. A thought for the day. If you feel crushed or brokenhearted today, may you know the comfort of God with you.

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1: 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For Golden West, I'm Glendalee Allen Vossler.

0: I'm Chris Sumner. Good morning. It's Tuesday, August 11th, and a very big surprise for us yesterday when one of you dropped by our studio with quite the treasure trove of things from our past. I'll tell you all about it because I was there when this listener dropped in, and we'll do that in 10 minutes. Right now, 7 o'clock.
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2: 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I'm Addie Lawen.

0: Today, we're expecting a mostly cloudy sky, sunny patches, warming up to 24 degrees, and a very comfortable rest of the work week. Details coming up in just moments. And a Steinbach mother is calling for greater safety regulations around e-bikes and scooters after her six-year-old son was injured in a collision near the soccer park. Shannon Braske says she has heard from other residents about close calls involving motorized bikes on local walkways.
1: It seems that there's been quite a few incidences in Steinbach with multiple aged people, a lot of elderly people having to literally jump off or fall to the side of the walkways because kids on e-scooters and bikes are just zooming past with really no response. And I mean that at the end of the day, I think falls on us parents to teach our kids to do better.
0: For now, Braske is hoping the teenager involved in the collision or her parents will come forward. She says the larger goal is accountability and preventing similar incidents from happening in the future. And the Steinbach Fire Department is currently undergoing a ventilation remediation project. With more, here's reporter Darcy Wilkinson.
2: Deputy Fire Chief Ron Chausset says Steinbach is one of the first communities in Manitoba to install the latest generation of a diesel exhaust source capture system.
3: These ventilation and diesel exhaust systems, known as Netterman system, provides critical and important layer of protection by improving indoor air quality and reduces the occupational exposure to harmful contaminants.
2: Chausset says the project represents a significant investment in the long-term health and safety of Steinbach's firefighters. I'm Darcy Wilkinson.
0: And Steinbach RCMP are looking for a suspect following a break and enter at a business in Richer on Sunday. Police say a man broke a window and bent bars to crawl into the business through a narrow opening behind an outdoor ice machine. He is described as over 6 feet tall, slim, wearing blue jeans, a black hoodie, face mask, and white gloves. He was also carrying a dark duffel bag with a white logo. Anyone with information is asked to contact Steinbach RCMP or Crime Stoppers. And a local cancer support organization is seeing a major increase in the number of people needing help getting to their treatment. With more, here's reporter Afton Berg.
4: Southeast Cancer Support Services provided more than 950 transportation trips in its second year, compared with 148 in its first 8 or 9 months. Executive Director Cindy Rimple-Patrick describes the impact the service has.
5: It's their lifeline. It's their hope. When you're diagnosed, then there's a treatment, and that is your hope. We like to say we provide hope, you know. We at least can get people to the treatment, and then the treatment, we hope, will also, you know, be successful.
4: The organization is this week's recipient of the Duracan Taste of Summer Charity Barbecue, with all proceeds supporting their transportation program. I'm Afton Berg.
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0: Today, we're expecting a mix of sun and cloud, high of 24, with humidex at 29 degrees. Tonight, mostly cloudy, low of 13. Tomorrow, mix of sun and cloud, high of 22. Thursday, sunny and 24. Friday, clouds return, high of 23 degrees. We've got a partly sunny sky across southeastern Manitoba. In Grenville, Vida, Sprague, it's 13. Neverville, Winnipeg, Kleefeld, Richer, St. Pierre, 11. And in Steinbach, wind is from the south-southwest at 6 kilometers an hour, humidity at 98%, and it is 11. Get all your weather details on the Lowen Body Shop local weather page on Steinbach Online. 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

That's Alan Jackson with the song Home on Tuesday's morning show. It is August 11th. We're looking at a mainly cloudy day across a good portion of southern Manitoba. Could see some peaks of sunshine throughout as we head toward highs of 24 degrees and feeling like the upper 20s this afternoon. Well, a very big surprise for us yesterday when one of you dropped by our studio with quite the treasure trove of things from our past. You may remember, for many, many years, we issued an annual wall calendar. It featured photos of our entire on-air team. Over the years, some of those have made their way back to us as people have found them in their homes, but rarely have we had multiple years' worth of these calendars show up in one batch. Well, that's what happened yesterday when one loyal listener stopped by with 7 years of calendars. 1982 through 1987. They had been stored in this person's home for decades, and they were doing some cleanup and very nicely thought of bringing them back to us. The names and photos on the calendars, well, they're a who's who from our past. Jim McSweeney, Ollie Penner, Ron James, Gladys Weeb, Al

0: Reason, Harry Siemens, Harv Kraker, Terry Klippenstein, Barry Lamb, and that's just to name a few of the folks that have been photographed for these calendars. Now, what makes these calendars particularly special is how good of shape they are in, even though they are 40 to 45 years old, especially the photos section of each, which means we'll be able to scan those and add them and those respective pictures of those folks who spent time with you here on the radio to our growing archive. Now, unfortunately, I did not get a chance to get this person's name while they were chatting with me at the front desk, but I expect you are listening this morning. So thank you for coming in and sharing these calendars with us. I'll share the forecast for the rest of this week, looking likely we could see some rain later on after this.
1: Many people in the Southeast face negative attitudes and discrimination.
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4: Today, we're expecting a mix of sun and cloud, high of 24 with humidex at 29 degrees. Tonight, mostly cloudy, low of 13. Tomorrow, mix of sun and cloud, high of 22. Thursday, sunny and 24. Friday, clouds return, high of 23 degrees. We've got a partly sunny sky across southeastern Manitoba. In Grenfell, Vita, Sprague, it's 13. Neverville, Winnipeg, Cleefelt, Richer, St. Pierre, 11. And in Steinbach, wind is from the south-southwest at 6 kilometers an hour, humidity at 98%, and it is 11. Get all your weather details on the Lowen Body Shop local weather page on Steinbach Online. I'm Addie Lowen.

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1: 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Thanks for listening to AM 1250 Radio. There's that sunshine. Some folks have been waiting for it for a while, and today we have the same amount of daylight hours as we did on the last day of April. I remember back then being so excited about all the daylight hours, and now it's kind of sobering that we're going to have less daylight hours, which means we're venturing closer and closer to the first day of autumn. Now, until that happens, let's enjoy every little bit of sunshine that we can. Now, today is Tuesday, August 11th, which means it's also Save Steinbach Garbage and Recycling Day 5. That's for all the great folks living in Deerfield Estates and Southland Park Estates subdivisions. And I'm telling you, folks, it's a great day to bring your garbage and recycling to the curb. Oh, also, we've got Clefelt, New Bothwell, and Bloomnort residents also needing to bring your bins and bags to the curb. Hey, well, we're super excited to be heading out on our very first Meals on the Farm delivery today. We are heading to Oak Park Holsteins. It's a dairy and grain operation run by the Robinson family. Very excited to do that over the lunch hour today, bringing a fantastic hot meal from the Mennonite Heritage Village Museum. There's also going to be 19 local ag businesses and supporters providing gifts for the Robinson family. So there you go. Congratulations, Oak Park Holsteins. And I'm just going to throw it out there. If you know of a farming family that deserves a little extra thanks this time of year, nominate them and their hardworking team. Go to Steinbach Online, find the Meals on the Farm tab, and enter them to win a meal on the farm.

Rise and shine on Tuesday, August 11th. Good morning. I'm Chris Sumner. So I got it done, my friends. That's right. I was able to find the time late yesterday afternoon to mow my lawn. It was looking pretty scraggly. Puffs of grass here and there as it's kind of gone semi-dormant

0: over the last 2 to 3 weeks. It looks much better than it did, but I can tell you, it could use a rain to kickstart the back half of the growing season. And looking at the forecast, we could see accumulating rainfall later this week across much of southern Manitoba. We'll check those details after the latest in local news. It's 7:30.
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2: Good morning, I'm Addie Lowen. Today, a mix of sun and cloud, a very comfortable high of 24 degrees. Your week's worth of weather details are on the way in just moments. And the Steinbeck Fire Department is currently undergoing a ventilation remediation project. Deputy Fire Chief Ron Chausse says Steinbeck is one of the first communities in Manitoba to install

0: another scan done where they confirmed that his tibia and fibula are both broken. One is a fracture and one is a complete clean break.
1: Brieski is now calling for change and believes more needs to be done to educate riders and protect pedestrians. I'm Afton Berg.
2: And the Stomach Credit Union has named an interim chief executive officer. With more, here's reporter Shannon Duick.
3: James Goslin will assume this role for a 12-month term beginning August 10th. Goslin, who has been with SCU since 1995, is the longtime chief corporate sales officer. SCU says this appointment follows the recent mutual agreement for outgoing CEO Curtis Wenberg to step down from his role as of August 1st. The board says that to support a seamless transition, Wenberg is serving as a senior advisor to the board through November 2026. I'm Shannon Duick.
2: And Southeast Cancer Support Services is the recipients of this week's Duracan Taste of Summer Charity Barbecue. The organization's transportation program has seen demand grow by more than 600% from its first year to its second. Executive Director Cindy Rempel-Patrick says the program helps remove a major barrier for cancer patients.
4: So if you don't have family or friends or someone that can drive you, we provide a program that we can have someone come pick you up and bring you to your treatment and bring you back. It alleviates that whole component of stress of how will I get to my treatments.
2: Funds raised tomorrow will support the transportation program. And whether you're driving, working, or relaxing, the Stanback Online app makes it easy to listen live and keep up with the local news that matters most.
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2: Today, we're expecting a mix of sun and cloud, high of 24, with humidex at 29 degrees. Tonight, mostly cloudy, low of 13. Tomorrow, mix of sun and cloud, high of 22. Thursday, sunny and 24. Friday, clouds return, high of 23 degrees. We've got a partly sunny sky across southeastern Manitoba. In Grenville, Vida, Sprague, it's 13. Neverville, Winnipeg, Kleefeld, Richards, St. Pierre, 11. And in Steinbach, wind is from the south-southwest at 6 kilometers an hour, humidity at 98%, and it is 11. Get all your weather details on the Lowen Body Shop local weather page on Steinbach Online. I'm Addie Lowen.
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2: This past weekend, 8-year-old Avery Meyer from St. Genevieve won a tournament, but also, on her last hole, hit her first career hole-in-one. The young golf phenom says that she was a little apprehensive at first if it actually went in, but others knew she hit an ace.
6: Everybody that was, like, caddies and myself and, like, spectators, we all knew that it would roll in. And at one point, I thought it rolled off, but it actually rolled in.
2: She has now won another Maple Leaf Junior Tour event and plans to continue golfing for a long, long time. In the WNBA, Atlanta defeated Toronto 107-95, while in Major League Baseball, a fair amount of confusion ended up producing a run for the Boston Red Sox, but it didn't matter as Louis Varland locked down his 25th save of the year as the Blue Jays edged the Bo Sox 2-1. For your scores, stories, and all things sports, check out the False Front Golf Simulator Sports page on SteinbackOnline.com. I'm Dave Anthony.
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12: Good morning. You're listening to AM 1250 Radio. I'm Addie Lowen. Coming up this Saturday is the annual Peace Trek. Now, in studio with me this morning is Judson Rimple from the MHV, together with Tyson DeKunick from the Eden Foundation. Now, Judson, you've been working together with Eden, supporting the work that Eden does for a number of years now. Talk about some of the initiatives that you're helping Eden in your fundraising.
13: Yeah, MHV and Eden have worked together for a very long time through a tractor trek, through the Peace Trek now for the last 4 years as a cyclothon and this year as a walk. It's also something that's in our museum itself. If you go through the gallery, you can see a bunch of different Mennonite initiatives that were started, Eden Mental Health Center being one of those places as well. So there's a long-standing connection between the two organizations. And we love that we can use what we have, in this case, the land, the space, the area, all that stuff, and we can use it to help promote an organization doing great work like Eden.
12: So then talk about why it has changed from, well, I guess you don't have to talk about the tractor trek and the cyclothon, but why the cyclothon to the walkathon?
13: Yeah, the cyclothon the last few years, it was a great way to promote the Peace Trail, which was, you know, kind of a new initiative that had come in. And it was a kind of a unique way of us saying, hey, we can have these different stops. We can talk about Mennonite history. We can do that. One of the things that changed is just not only was it's a kind of a tough thing to get people to cycle in this area of Manitoba, We also went, you know what, this needs to be more family friendly because we really want this to be something that everyone can be a part of, right? Not just some adults. Mental health issues go

0: for everybody. And so this is something that we would like everybody to be a part of. And so we decided, instead of doing the cyclothon, let's make it accessible by making it a walk that starts and ends at MHV. So that way we're not, you know, worrying about how are we going to drive people around or move people around like that. It's all just in one location, kind of with the incentive of allowing people to stay at MHV afterwards, right? Getting the free admission just to be a part of this. And then it also makes it a lot more public when we're walking through Steinbeck rather than cycling kind of on the highways between the Red River and Steinbeck.
1: So then a 5K, where does that get you? What kind of trail or trek have you set up for us?
0: Yeah, so we have a nice little trek that's going to take us from MHV. So we get to start there. We're going to walk kind of around the golf course, and then we're going to head towards the pool and then south through the park until we get to Stonebridge Crossing. Then we're going to basically loop back around and go right up Highway 12 on the bike path sidewalk there. So that's kind of the public part, is we actually get to be on there. But we made sure that we weren't doing any sort of walking in an area that was we felt was maybe a little more dangerous or anything like that. So it's all very safe walking. Either it's on park paths or on dedicated, you know, walking and biking routes. And that way it will be, you know, good for everybody. We don't have to worry too much about kids running around everywhere, which we would love to have kids, though.
1: Absolutely. And strollers, I guess, right?
0: Absolutely.
1: And those little scooters, those safe ones.
0: Yeah, everything is on, you know, concrete except for the small portion of Gulf Air Road that's gravel. You know, can't do much about that, but it's a fairly well-used gravel road. So it's all very easy for people to walk, push strollers, you know, wheelchairs, even anything like that, you would be able to do all this.
1: I love it. It's even a Saturday morning, and so very family friendly in that way. How do people register, and what's the cost?
0: Well, people can register by going onto either MHV's website or to Eden's website. We both have the event up there, and you can go. It's a peer-to-peer fundraising website, so you just sign up there, and it's free registration to do so. Once you've done that, any money that you fundraise by either yourself donating to your page or your team, or by getting someone else to make that donation as well, the more you get, the more kind of prizes and incentives you can be entered into as well. So at certain level, you'll get a water bottle, you get a t-shirt, and then even higher, we have some grand prizes, which I know Eden has one of the grand prizes, but we just got one more prize coming in as well, which is very exciting. So I'll let Eden talk more about that one. But yeah, it's just head online, register, totally free to register. You're going to get the free admission with it. So just register your whole family, go out and walk. I know basically my entire family is coming out to walk as well. So yeah, 100% worth it just to do that. And then all the money you raise, you know it's going to a great cause.
1: More with Judson, and we'll chat with Tyson from the Eden Foundation about this Saturday's Peace Trek coming up after Did You Know here on AM 1250 Radio.

0: Show. It's Tuesday, August 11th. We are looking at peaks of sunshine this morning. More cloud cover rolling in throughout the day. Highs around 24 degrees. Should feel like the upper 20s later on. And good morning to you there, Eva.
1: Hey, good morning, Chris.
0: Another summer day.
1: Yeah, just a beautiful, almost fall-ish day, dare I say that.
0: Yeah, we touched on some fall things yesterday on the morning show because they were very prominent while I was at the camp.

0: is a time period that is kind of corralled from July 3rd to today. So today's Did You Know questions are about, well, the dog days of summer.
1: Yeah.
0: True or false, Eva? The term dog days has been used for millennia to describe the hottest and most humid weeks of summer in the Northern Hemisphere.
1: That is absolutely true.
0: It is. That is correct. Yeah. I'm going to follow up with another one along that same line, true or false. Referring to this time period as the dog days of summer is connected to ancient cultures noting the rising of Sirius, the dog star, in the eastern sky just before dawn during midsummer.
1: Well, you know, that sounds like a perfectly good explanation to me. So I'm going to say that's got to be true, Chris.
0: It's either true or I took way too long writing it up, right?
1: Yeah.
0: You're correct. It is true. One last one here, true or false.
1: Yeah.
0: And we're bringing it back home to Southern Manitoba. True or false, Eva, Sirius is not visible in the Manitoba summer morning or night sky. True or false?
1: I'm going to say that's also true.
0: That is true.
1: Okay.
0: Yes, Sirius is not visible in Manitoba during the summer months. The star rises after sunrise and sets mid-afternoon in our summer, which means it's
1: so
0: completely washed out.
1: It's bright.
0: You can't see it.
1: All right.
0: Now, we are able to see Sirius, the dog star, best December through the end of February.
1: Okay.
0: So we'll wait for a while for that.
1: Might need a reminder.
0: We might need a reminder. Yeah, and now we know as we head toward 8.
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5: You're listening to AM 1250 Radio. Good morning. I'm Addie Lowen. Hope you're enjoying this sunshine. Expecting quite a bit of it through the rest of the work week. I know it's a forecast. Right now, cloudy, chance of showers for Saturday. But let's bring some sunshine into the event. And you know what? Everything could change. Forecast could change. It's a forecast. They're guessing that it could be raining. The sun would be that this coming Saturday, the MHV together, the Eden Foundation are hosting a peace trek. It's a 5-kilometer walk. Now, earlier you heard from Judson Rempel from the MHV. Joining us in studio now is Tyson DeKoenig from the Eden Foundation. All right, Tyson, what does it mean to you to know that the MHV is supporting you in this way?
6: I mean, they've been, like, as Judson said, a huge supporter of Eden for a long time. And Eden's roots are, you know, we have Mennonite roots. Eden was founded by a committee of Mennonite churches in the late 1950s. And so our roots are Mennonite. And of course, Mennonite Heritage Village, their roots are Mennonite as well, right? So it's kind of a natural connection between the two organizations. And it makes sense that we work together so well.
5: I like that. And so where are you based out of?
6: So we're based out of Winkler, but we have operations in Winkler, Steinbach, Winnipeg, and we have some remote offices in places like Portage as well for psychiatric outpatient care. Eden operates a few major divisions, essentially. We have our employment services for people living with disabilities. We have our counseling therapy, which is subsidized so that anyone who needs to see a counselor can see a counselor. That's a lot of the fundraising we do. It goes to support that counseling therapy. If you want to see a therapist but can't afford the going rate, we can make sure you can see someone. Then we also have the mental health center in Winkler, and then we have supportive housing facilities, like I said, in Winkler, Steinbach, and Winnipeg.
5: That's amazing. So the funds raised at this peace trek, do you have a dog-eared already, or do you know any specific programming that it's going to be going to?
6: That will go to general program, but like I said, a lot of the

0: money we raise goes to support the counseling services, so that if you want to see a therapist, you can get in touch with one.
1: There you go. 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
2: Good morning. It's Tuesday, August 11th, and as you may have heard just a few minutes ago during Did You Know, today the final day of the dog days of summer. So did that put a little bit of into you this morning about what you still have left to accomplish on your summer agenda? Let's chat more in 10 minutes. Right now, 8 o'clock.
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4: Good morning, I'm Addie Lowen. Today we're expecting a mix of sun and cloud, high of 24 degrees, a very comfortable rest of the work week. Those weather details are coming up in just moments. And the city of Steinbeck is currently undertaking a $367,000 ventilation remediation project at the Steinbeck Fire Department. Deputy Fire Chief Ron Chausset says the project includes mechanical, electrical, and roofing upgrades required to modernize the hall's ventilation and exhaust systems.
5: Our biggest mandate here is to ensure all our firefighters have a safe and healthier workplace while serving the community.
4: Despite the construction, Chausset says the department continues to operate as normal, with work being coordinated internally to avoid disruptions to emergency response. And a Steinbeck six-year-old is recovering from two broken leg bones after being hit by an electric bike this past Friday evening near the soccer park. His mother, Shannon Braisky, says the rider appeared to be traveling quickly before veering into her son and pinning him underneath the bike.
6: After 19 and a half hours at Bethesda, we were sent to Children's, where we got another scan done where they confirmed that his tibia and fibula are both broken. One is a fracture and one is a complete clean break.
4: Braisky is now calling for change and believes more needs to be done to educate riders and protect pedestrians. And the arm of Taché is partnering with the town of St. Anne to provide a community safety officer in the municipality.

0: With more, here's reporter Cosette Bott.
1: Mayor Adamant Poirier says the goal is to improve safety and address day-to-day enforcement concerns.
2: This is all about the people, and it's about public safety, and it's about quality of life. It's not about harassing people or doing vigilante policing. It's about ensuring that our communities are safe.
1: Poirier encourages residents to provide feedback to help shape how the program evolves. I'm Cosette Bott.
3: And a local cancer support organization is seeing a major increase in the number of people needing help getting to treatment. Southeast Cancer Support Service has provided more than 950 transportation trips in its second year, compared to 140 in its first 8 or 9 months. Executive Director Cindy Rempel-Patrick describes the impact the service has had.
4: It's their lifeline. It's their hope. When you're diagnosed, then there's a treatment, and that is your hope. We like to say we provide hope, you know. We at least can get people to the treatment, and then the treatment, we hope, will also, you know, be successful.
3: The organization is this week's recipient of the Duracan Taste of Summer Charity Barbecue, with all proceeds supporting their transportation program. And morning, noon, and night, Stabag Online keeps you connected to the stories that matter in the Southeast. Download the Stabag Online app to stream live.
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3: Today, we're expecting a mix of sun and cloud, high of 24, with humidex at 29 degrees. Tonight, mostly cloudy, low of 13. Tomorrow, mix of sun and cloud, high of 22. Thursday, sunny and 24. Friday, clouds return, high of 23 degrees. We've got a partly sunny sky across southeastern Manitoba. In Grandalvita, Sprague, it's 13. Neverville, Winnipeg, Cleefelt, Richard, St. Pierre, 11. And in Steinbeck, wind is from the south-southwest at 6 kilometers an hour, humidity at 98%, and it is 11. Get all your weather details on the Lowen Body Shop local weather page on Steinbeck Online. I'm Addie Lowen.
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Dionne Warwick and friends, that's what friends are for on this Tuesday morning show. It is August 11th. We're seeing peaks of sunshine this morning as we head into what's expected to be a mix of sun and cloud today. Highs around 24, but feeling like the upper 20s this afternoon. Well, it is Tuesday, August 11th. Today, the final day of the dog days of summer, historically considered the hottest and most humid period of the season, and also coincides with the period of time when ancient sky watchers would note the brightest star in the summer sky, Sirius, or the dog star, rising with the sun. A little closer to now, we'll be able to see Sirius in our pre-dawn sky, typically becoming visible later in the fall. So with all this dog days talk, what's left on your summer agenda? More

0: days at the pool or beach with the kids, maybe having the grandkids visit you for a week on the farm or at the camper. Is it a night out at a Winnipeg Gold Eyes or Blue Bombers game? Maybe it's more backyard fires with family and friends. Whatever it may be, let's hope for much more summer to come. The autumnal equinox occurs September 22nd at 7:04 p.m., meaning we still have 40-plus days of summer to go. Now, will the forecast be summer-like this week? We'll take a look at those details in 10 minutes. Music on the way from I'm With Her and Dean Brody.
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0: And if you'd like to hear a little bit more about this project, Rosemary, she'll be joining Chris Sumner on the morning show tomorrow morning to talk all about it. Well, we'll have your Tuesday forecast coming up here in just a moment.
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5: Today, we're expecting a mix of sun and cloud, high of 24 with humidex at 29 degrees. Tonight, mostly cloudy, low of 13. Tomorrow, mix of sun and cloud, high of 22. Thursday, sunny and 24. Friday, clouds return, high of 23 degrees. We've got a partly sunny sky across southeastern Manitoba. In Grenville, Vida, Sprague, it's 13. Neverville, Winnipeg, Cleefelt, Richard, St. Pierre, 11. And in Steinbach, wind is from the south-southwest at 6 kilometers an hour, humidity at 98%, and it is 11. So last hour, you heard part of my conversation with Judson Rempel from the MHV and Tyson de Koenig from the Eden Foundation talking about this Saturday's Peace Trek. Now this year, it is a 5K walk, starting at the MHV, walking around Steinbach, and then ending up back up at the MHV with a lunch. And of course, you can't forget about the prizes. Now, there is no cost to register for the event, but both organizations hope that you will raise some money, even make a donation yourself or your family, or you can talk it around and maybe somebody else wants to support the Eden Foundation. There's something else in it. Prizes. Tyson, let's talk about some of the pricing available.
6: Yeah, so yeah, like Judson said, it's a peer-to-peer fundraising model. So if you raise $50, you'll get yourself a Peace Trek t-shirt to remember the event by. If you raise $100, you get a water bottle that has a nice Peace Trek imprint on it so you can remember your contribution to the event. At $250, you'll get a submission into the grand prize. The grand prize is a concrete fire pit donated by Barkman Concrete. So big shout out to them. Big thank you to Barkman. And any $50, any additional $50 raised after that $250 will get you just another entry into that grand prize. We also recently got a new prize submitted. It's not necessarily the grand prize, but we're super excited about it. It's a Jets prize package with a Jets sweater and a signed Mark Scheifele puck as well. So a couple of cool prizes to look forward to there if you come out and join us for the walk on Saturday.
5: No kidding. So if I would go to the website and register, can I see all of the people that have created a group or this peer-to-peer thing? Or what if I can't go? I still want to support the walk. How can I do that?
6: Yeah, so you can go on the same page. So again, you can go to either the Eden website or the Mennonite Heritage Village website to find the page. And you can see anyone who's signed up. 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
5: And help them get the Jets prize.
6: Exactly, yeah. Help your buddies get the fire pit. Make sure they get their t-shirt, their water bottle, or the Jets prize pack.
5: I love that. Whatever your motivation, whether just to walk and get fresh air, hang out with some great folks, or maybe win a prize pack, join us this Saturday morning for the Peace Trek for the Eden Foundation. And for the latest local weather updates, visit the Lowen Body Shop weather page on Steinbach Online. I'm Addie Lowen.
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3: This past weekend, 8-year-old Avery Meyer from St. Genevieve won a tournament, but also on her last hole, hit her first career hole-in-one. The young golf phenom says that she was a little apprehensive at first if it actually went in, but others knew she hit an ace.
4: Everybody that was like caddies and myself and like spectators, we all knew that it would roll in. And at one point, I thought it rolled off, but it actually rolled in.
3: She has now won another Maple Leaf Junior Tour event and plans to continue golfing for a long, long time. In the WNBA, Atlanta defeated Toronto 107-95, while in Major League Baseball, a fair amount of confusion ended up producing a run for the Boston Red Sox, but it didn't matter as Louis Varlin locked down his 25th save of the year as the Blue Jays edged the Bo Sox 2-1. For your scores, stories, and all things sports, check out the False Front Golf Simulator sports page on SteinbachOnline.com. I'm Dave Anthony.
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11: Thank you for listening to The Morning Show on Tuesday, August 11th. This past Saturday morning, another Lawn and Garden Journal had you calling host Carla Hersina with questions about the front and backyard or veggie gardens and flower beds. And Des called in to ask a question about pruning lilac bushes, which I thought was pretty topical because I have also been thinking about doing some pruning these days, but is now the right time? Well, Carla will tell us in 10 minutes. Right now, 8:30.
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12: Good morning. I'm Addie Lowen. Today, we're expecting a mostly cloudy sky, sunny patches, warming up to 24 degrees, and a very comfortable rest of the work week. Details coming up in just moments. And a Steinbach mother is calling for greater safety regulations around e-bikes and scooters after her 6-year-old son was injured in a collision near the soccer park. Shannon Braske says she has heard from other residents about close calls involving motorized bikes on local walkways.
13: It seems that there's been quite a few incidences in Steinbach with multiple aged people, a lot of elderly people having to literally jump off or fall to the side of the walkways because kids on e-scooters and bikes are just zooming past with really no respect. And I mean, that at the end of the day, I think falls on us parents to teach our kids to do better.
12: For now, Braske is hoping the teenager involved in the collision or her parents will come forward. She says the larger goal is accountability and preventing similar incidents from happening in the future. and the Steinbeck Fire Department is currently undergoing a ventilation remediation.

0: Action Project. With more, here's reporter Darcy Wilkinson.
1: Deputy Fire Chief Ron Chausset says Steinbach is one of the first communities in Manitoba to install the latest generation of a diesel exhaust source capture system.
2: These ventilation and diesel exhaust systems, known as Netterman system, provides critical and important layer of protection by improving indoor air quality and reduces the occupational exposure to harmful contaminants.
1: Chausset says the project represents a significant investment in the long-term health and safety of Steinbach's firefighters. I'm Darcy Wilkinson.
0: And Steinbach RCMP are looking for a suspect following a break and enter at a business in Richer on Sunday. Police say a man broke a window and bent bars to crawl into the business through a narrow opening behind an outdoor ice machine. He is described as over 6 feet tall, slim, wearing blue jeans.

0: Executive Director Cindy Rempel-Patrick describes the impact the service has.
1: It's their lifeline. It's their hope. When you're diagnosed, then there's a treatment, and that is your hope. We like to say we provide hope, you know. We at least can get people to the treatment, and then the treatment, we hope, will also, you know, be successful.
0: The organization is this week's recipient of the Duracan Taste of Summer Charity Barbecue, with all proceeds supporting their transportation program. I'm Afton Berg.
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2: Today, we're expecting a mix of sun and cloud, high of 24 with humidex at 29 degrees. Tonight, mostly cloudy, low of 13. Tomorrow, mix of sun and cloud, high of 22. Thursday, sunny and 24. Friday, clouds return, high of 23 degrees. We've got a partly sunny sky across southeastern Manitoba. In Grenville, Vida, Sprague, it's 13. Neverville, Winnipeg, Cleefelt, Richard, St. Pierre, 11. And in Steinbeck, wind is from the south-southwest at 6 kilometers an hour, humidity at 98%, and it is 11. Get all your weather details on the Lowen Body Shop local weather page on Steinbeck Online. I'm Addie Lowen.

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4: Today, we're expecting a mix of sun and cloud, high of 24 with humidex at 29 degrees. Tonight, mostly cloudy, low of 13. Tomorrow, mix of sun and cloud, high of 22. Thursday, sunny and 24. Friday, clouds return, high of 23 degrees. We've got a partly sunny sky across southeastern Manitoba. In Grenfell, Vida, Spragut, 16. Neverville, Winnipeg, 15. Clefelt, Richard, St. Pierre, 14 degrees. And in Steinbach, wind is from the south-southwest at 5 kilometers an hour. Humidity at 97%, and it is 14. For the latest local weather updates, visit the Lowen Body Shop weather page on Steinbach Online. I'm Addie Lowen.
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6: Anniversary album on this Tuesday, August 11th. We start with happy 14th anniversary to Jason and Becky Kerouac of La Brocquerie. Also happy anniversary this morning to Keith and Deb Forsyth. And to all of you also celebrating a special song from Ronan Keating, Landslide.

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3: Hi, I'm Pete Smith. Today's thought is based on Matthew 5, verse 17. Christ said, "Do not think that I came to destroy the law or the prophets. I did not come to destroy, but to fulfill." J.D. Fraser writes, "We sometimes may think that the God of the Old Testament is different from that of the New. Jesus reminds us in John 14, verse 7, "If ye had known me, ye should have known my Father." Many miss this. Why? Because they miss the heart of God in the Old Testament. Rather than crush them, God clothed Adam and Eve and promised a rescuer. He provided escape in the flood. Despite their constant rebellion, God continued to pursue Israel at every turn. God is, and always has been, a God of love, grace, and mercy, in the same manner as he's always been a God of justice. 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
4: Good morning. I'm Addie Lowen. Today, a mix of sun and cloud, a very comfortable high of 24 degrees. Your week's worth of weather details are on the way in just moments. And the Steinbach Fire Department is currently undergoing a ventilation remediation project. Deputy Fire Chief Ron Chausset says Steinbach is one of the first communities in Manitoba to install the latest generation of a diesel exhaust source capture system.
5: These ventilation and diesel exhaust systems, known as Netterman system, provides critical and important layer of protection by improving indoor air quality and reduces the occupational exposure to harmful contaminants.
4: Chausset says the project represents a significant investment in the long-term health and safety of Steinbach's firefighters. And a Steinbach six-year-old is recovering from two broken leg bones after being hit by an electric bike Friday evening near the soccer park. With more, here's reporter Afton Berg.
6: His mother, Shannon Braisky, says the rider appeared to be traveling quickly before veering into her son and pinning him beneath the bike.
7: After 19 and a half hours at Bethesda, we were sent to Children's where we got another scan done where they confirmed that his tibia and fibula are both broken. One is a fracture and one is a complete clean break.
6: Braisky is now calling for change and believes more needs to be done to educate riders and protect pedestrians. I'm Afton Berg.
4: And the Steinbach Credit Union has named an interim chief executive officer. With more, here's reporter Shannon Duick.
8: James Goslin will assume this role for a 12-month term beginning August 10th. Goslin, who has been with SCU since 1995, is the longtime chief corporate sales officer. SCU says this appointment follows the recent mutual agreement for outgoing CEO Curtis Wenberg to step down from his role as of August 1st. The board says that to support a seamless transition, Wenberg is serving as a senior advisor to the board through November 2026. I'm Shannon Duick.
4: And Southeast Cancer Support Services is the recipients of this week's Duracan Taste of Summer Charity Barbecue. The organization's transportation program has seen demand grow by more than 600% from its first year to its second.

0: Executive Director Cindy Rempel-Patrick says the program helps remove a major barrier for cancer patients.
1: So if you don't have family or friends or someone that can drive you, we provide a program that we can have someone come pick you up and bring you to your treatment and bring you back. It alleviates that whole component of stress of how will I get to my treatments.
0: Funds raised tomorrow will support the transportation program. And whether you're driving, working, or relaxing, the Steinbeck Online app makes it easy to listen live and keep up with the local news that matters most.
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0: Today we're expecting a mix of sun and cloud, high of 24 with humidex at 29 degrees. Tonight mostly cloudy, low of 13. Tomorrow mix of sun and cloud, high of 22. Thursday sunny and 24. Friday clouds return, high of 23 degrees. We've got a partly sunny sky across southeastern Manitoba. In Grenthal, Vida, Sprague, it's 16. Neverville, Winnipeg, 15. Clefelt, Richard, St. Pierre, 14 degrees. And in Steinbeck, wind is from the south-southwest at 5 kilometers an hour. Humidity at 97%, and it is 14. For the latest local weather updates, visit the Lowen Body Shop weather page on Steinbeck Online. I'm Addie Lowen.
4: It's Tuesday, August 11th. Time for this morning's funeral announcements. Abram Abe Peters, 91 of Calgary, formerly of Gretna, passed away June 5th in Calgary. He is survived by one daughter, one son, and their families. He was predeceased by his wife Mary, three daughters, and one son. Cremation has taken place. Ash interment is at Kronstall Mennonite Cemetery. 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Helen Wolf Nee Penner, 93 of Morden, formerly of Winkler, passed away Saturday, August 8th at Boundary Trails Health Center. She is survived by her husband Abe L. Friesen, one daughter, four sons, and their families. She was predeceased by her first husband Jacob Jake Wolf, two sons, and one grandson. A memorial service for Helen Wolf Nee Penner will be held tomorrow, 2 p.m. at Weeb Funeral Chapel, Morden, with burial prior to the service at 1 o'clock at Winkler Cemetery. Donations may be made to Children's Camps International. Arrangements by Weeb Funeral Chapel, Morden. Edna Drager, 93 of Morris, passed away Thursday, August 6th, at Red River Valley Lodge. She is survived by four daughters, two sons, one sister, and their families. She was predeceased by her husband Harvey, three grandchildren, one sister, and two brothers. The funeral service for Edna Drager will be held Sunday, 1:30 p.m. at Morris United Church, with burial prior to the service at 12:30 at Morris Cemetery. Arrangements by Morris Funeral Home.
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0: Rick Foster in the suite by and by on Tuesday's morning show. I'm Chris Sumner, and looking ahead later this week, could see accumulating rainfall across portions of southern Manitoba. Essentially, our next upper-level low coming in off the BC coast and then making its way eastward across the prairies. Now, the current forecast models are suggesting the heaviest rainfall will most likely stay in parts of BC and southern Alberta and then tapering off as you move eastward. So right now, we're not looking at a lot of rainfall for southern Manitoba, but our gauges come Saturday morning could have some measurements that our rain watchers may want to send in. We'll take a look at the weather details after this.
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5: Today, we're expecting a mix of sun and cloud, high of 24 with humidex at 29 degrees. Tonight, mostly cloudy, low of 13. Tomorrow, mix of sun and cloud, high of 22. Thursday, sunny and 24. Friday, clouds return, high of 23 degrees. We've got a partly sunny sky across southeastern Manitoba. In Grenville, Vida, Sprague, it's 16. Neverville, Winnipeg, 15. Clefelt, Richer, St. Pierre, 14 degrees. And in Steinbach, wind is from the south-southwest at 5 kilometers an hour. Humidity at 97%, and it is 14. For the latest local weather updates, visit the Lowen Body Shop weather page on Steinbach Online. I'm Addie Lowen.
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3: Hi, this is Ben Lowell, and welcome to Back to the Bible Canada with Dr. John Neufeld. 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So let's turn in our Bibles to Genesis chapter 27, verses 30 to 40, as we join Dr. Neufeld now.
4: In 2 Corinthians 7, verse 10, the Apostle Paul writes, "For godly grief produces a repentance that leads to salvation without regret, whereas worldly grief produces death." So at the very least, sorrow or grief can be motivated by two very different things, leading to two very different results. Godly grief is most obviously a grief that comes from God. It leads to genuine repentance. It's produced when someone becomes aware of what their sin is and that their sin is an offense against God Himself. Now, worldly grief, on the other hand, is remorse about something that we've lost. It's a grief about how it affects us. It's inspired by a love for this world. It's what we've lost in this world. And here we concentrate on what was taken from us rather than an accounting of righteousness. Let me suggest an illustration. You know, I know of people who spend a lifetime grieving for something that was taken from them. It's a job, it's a reputation, it's a loved one, or it's a large amount of money. And in all of these cases, what was taken was often taken by someone who was either evil or at the very least acted in an evil fashion. But the loss we feel and the anger that ensues is about our loss. And that's fair enough.

But that loss turns people into seeking revenge rather than people seeking God, his eternal treasure. Each one of us should pray, Lord, train me to have godly grief and teach me also to avoid worldly grief. And today we're going to do a study of worldly grief, how to identify it, and how to know we have it. This will be a case study in the life of Esau. It was Hebrews 12, verse

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2: Good morning. I'm Addie Lowen. Today, we're expecting a mix of sun and cloud, high of 24 degrees, a very comfortable rest of the work week. Those weather details are coming up in just moments. And the city of Steinbeck is currently undertaking a $367,000 ventilation remediation project at the Steinbeck Fire Department. Deputy Fire Chief Ron Chausse says the project includes mechanical, electrical, and roofing upgrades required to modernize the hall's ventilation and exhaust systems.
3: Our biggest mandate here is to ensure all our firefighters have a safe and healthier workplace while serving the community.
2: Despite the construction, Chausse says the department continues to operate as normal, with work being coordinated internally to avoid disruptions to emergency response. And a Steinbeck six-year-old is recovering from two broken leg bones after being hit by an electric bike this past Friday evening near the soccer park. His mother, Shannon Braisky, says the rider appeared to be traveling quickly before veering into her son and pinning him underneath the bike.
4: After 19 and a half hours at Bethesda, we were sent to Children's, where we got another scan done where they confirmed that his tibia and fibula are both broken. One is a fracture and one is a complete clean break.
2: Braisky is now calling for change and believes more needs to be done to educate riders and protect pedestrians. And the arm of Taché is partnering with the town of St. Anne to provide a community safety officer in the municipality. With more, here's reporter Cosette Bott.
5: Mayor Adama Poirier says the goal is to improve safety and address day-to-day enforcement concerns.
6: This is all about the people, and it's about public safety, and it's about quality of life. It's not about harassing people or doing vigilante policing. It's about ensuring that our communities are safe.
5: Poirier encourages residents to provide feedback to help shape how the program evolves. I'm Cosette Bott.
2: And a local cancer support organization is seeing a major increase in the number of people needing help getting to treatment. Southeast Cancer Support Services provided more than 950 transportation trips in its second year, compared to 140 in its first 8 or 9 months. Executive Director Cindy Rempel-Patrick describes the impact the service has had.
7: It's their lifeline. It's their hope. When you're diagnosed, then there's a treatment, and that is your hope. We like to say we provide hope, you know. We at least can get people to the treatment, and then the treatment, we hope, will also, you know, be successful.
2: The organization is this week's recipient of the Durocan Taste of Summer Charity Barbecue, with all proceeds supporting their transportation program. And morning, noon, and night, Steinbeck Online keeps you connected to the stories that matter in the Southeast. 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
8: 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The Durocan Taste of Summer Charity Barbecue with KPMG, Sobey Steinbeck, Clear Spring Animal Hospital, Giant Tiger Steinbeck, and Coldwell Bank.

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1: Today, we're expecting a mix of sun and cloud, high of 24 with humidex at 29 degrees. Tonight, mostly cloudy, low of 13. Tomorrow, mix of sun and cloud, high of 22. Thursday, sunny and 24. Friday, clouds return, high of 23 degrees. We've got a partly sunny sky across southeastern Manitoba. In Grenthal, Lyda, Sprague, it's 16. Neverville, Winnipeg, 15. Clefelt, Richer, St. Pierre, 14 degrees. And in Steinbach, wind is from the south-southwest at 5 kilometers an hour. Humidity at 97%, and it is 14. For the latest local weather updates, visit the Lowen Body Shop weather page on Steinbach Online. I'm Addie Lowen.
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6: Taking a look at the markets, canola, November, $7.85.70, down $9.20. January, $7.95.80, down $9. Spring wheat, Minneapolis, September, $6.63. Hard red winter wheat, September, $2.62.16. Wheat, September, $6.31.50, down $9. Corn, September, $4.35.75, down $2.50. Oats, September, $320, down $4. Soybeans, August, $11.57.75, up $1.25. Soybean meal, August, $303.70, down $4.40. Soybean oil, August, $69.46, up $1.30. Feeder cattle, August, $352. Live cattle, August, $233.70. Lean hogs, August, $95.67. The Canadian dollar is 71 cents, and crude oil, West Texas Intermediate, 82.17. For Golden West, I'm Glendalee Allen Vossler.

0: J.J. Heller, When I'm With You. Before that, the Irish Rovers and My Belfast Love on AM 1250 radio. Peaks of sunshine this morning, then cloud cover later on as we head toward a high at 24 degrees. Feeling like the upper 20s this afternoon and tomorrow beginning at 11 a.m. We will be once again at the corner of Main Street and Lumber Avenue for our weekly Duracan Taste of Summer charity barbecue. This week, we're looking for you to join us and support Southeast Cancer Support Services. The organization's transportation program has seen demand grow by more than 600% from its first year to its second year. Executive Director Cindy Rempel Patrick.
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3: Today, we're expecting a mix of sun and cloud, high of 24 with humidex at 29 degrees. Tonight, mostly cloudy, low of 13. Tomorrow, mix of sun and cloud, high of 22. Thursday, sunny and 24. Friday, clouds return, high of 23 degrees. We've got a partly sunny sky across southeastern Manitoba. In Grenthal, Vida, Sprague, it's 16. Neverville, Winnipeg, 15. Cleefeld, Richard, St. Pierre, 14 degrees. And in Steinbeck, wind is from the south-southwest at 5 kilometers an hour. Humidity at 97%, and it is 14. For the latest local weather updates, visit the Lowen Body Shop weather page on Steinbeck Online. I'm Addie Lowen.

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1: Today, we're expecting a mix of sun and cloud, high of 24 with humidex at 29 degrees. Tonight, mostly cloudy, low of 13. Tomorrow, mix of sun and cloud, high of 22. Thursday, sunny and 24. Friday, clouds return, high of 23 degrees. We've got a mostly sunny sky across southeastern Manitoba. In Neverville, Winnipeg, Grenville, Vida, Sprang, it's 21. Cleveland, Richard, St. Pierre, 20. Mandan, Steinbach. Wind is from the west-southwest at 3 kilometers an hour. Humidity at 70%. It is 20 degrees with humidex now 24. For the latest local weather updates, visit the Lowen Body Shop weather page on Steinbach Online. I'm Addie Lowen.

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6: Birthday book time on this Tuesday morning. It's August 11th. We say happy birthday to Junior Brake, Cindy Reeve, Lorraine Reimer, and Jordan Smith. And to all of you also celebrating today, happy birthday.

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2: Good morning, I'm Addie Lowen. Today we're expecting a mostly cloudy sky, sunny patches, warming up to 24 degrees, and a very comfortable rest of the work week. Details coming up in just moments. And a Steinbach mother is calling for greater safety regulations around e-bikes and scooters after her six-year-old son was injured in a collision near the soccer park. Shannon Braske says she has heard from other residents about close calls involving motorized bikes on local walkways.
3: It seems that there's been quite a few incidences in Steinbach with multiple aged people, a lot of elderly people having to literally jump off or fall to the side of the walkways because kids on e-scooters and bikes are just zooming past with really no response. And I mean that at the end of the day, I think falls on us parents to teach our kids to do better.
2: For now, Braske is hoping the teenager involved in the collision or her parents will come forward. She says the larger goal is accountability and preventing similar incidents from happening in the future. And the Steinbach Fire Department is currently undergoing a ventilation remediation project. With more, here's reporter Darcy Wilkinson.
4: Deputy Fire Chief Ron Chausset says Steinbach is one of the first communities in Manitoba to install the latest generation of a diesel exhaust source capture system.
5: These ventilation and diesel exhaust systems, known as Netterman system, provides critical and important layer of protection by improving indoor air quality and reduces the occupational exposure to harmful contaminants.
4: Chausset says the project represents a significant investment in the long-term health and safety of Steinbach's firefighters. I'm Darcy Wilkinson.
2: And Steinbach RCMP are looking for a suspect following a break and enter at a business in Richer on Sunday. Police say a man broke a window and bent bars to crawl into the business through a narrow opening behind an outdoor ice machine. He is described as over 6 feet tall, slim, wearing blue jeans, a black hoodie, face mask, and white gloves. He was also carrying a dark duffel bag with a white logo. Anyone with information is asked to contact Steinbach RCMP or Crime Stoppers. And a local cancer support organization is seeing a major increase in the number of people needing help getting to their treatment. With more, here's reporter Afton Berg.
6: Southeast Cancer Support Services provided more than 950 transportation trips in its second year, compared with 148 in its first 8 or 9 months. Executive Director Cindy Rimple-Patrick describes the impact the service has.
7: It's their lifeline. It's their hope. 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We like to say we provide hope, you know. We at least can get people to the treatment, and then the treatment, we hope, will also, you know, be successful.
6: The organization is this week's recipient of the DuraCan Taste of Summer Charity Barbecue, with all proceeds supporting their transportation program. I'm Afton Berg.
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2: Today we're expecting a mix of sun and cloud, high of 24 with humidex at 29 degrees. Tonight mostly cloudy, low of 13. Tomorrow mix of sun and cloud, high of 22. Thursday sunny and 24. Friday clouds return, high of 23 degrees. We've got a mostly sunny sky across southeastern Manitoba. In Neverville, Winnipeg, Grenthal, Vida, Sprang, it's 21. Cleefeld, Richer, St. Pierre, 20. Mandan, Steinbach. Wind is from the west-southwest at 3 kilometers an hour. Humidity at 70%. It is 20 degrees with Humidex now 24. For the latest local weather updates, visit the Low & Body Shop weather page on Steinbach Online. I'm Addie Lowen.

0: New World Sun, There Is a Way. Before that, Caitlin Dawn and Puzzle Pieces on AM 1250 Radio. Peaks of sunshine this morning. Clouds later on, high at 24, feeling like the upper 20s this afternoon. 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A big thank you to Grunthal Auction Service, Hanover Doors, Denton Robert Krentz Royal LePage, and Master Feeds for supporting Meals on the Farm, as we support hardworking farm families here in the Southeast.
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5: Today, we're expecting a mix of sun and cloud, high of 24 with humidex at 29 degrees. Tonight, mostly cloudy, low of 13. Tomorrow, mix of sun and cloud, high of 22. Thursday, sunny and 24. Friday, clouds return, high of 23 degrees. We've got a mostly sunny sky across southeastern Manitoba. In Niverville, Winnipeg, Grunthal, Vida, Sprang, it's 21. Cleefeld, Bridger, St. Pierre, 20. Mandan, Steinbach. Wind is from the west-southwest at 3 kilometers an hour. Humidity at 70%. It is 20 degrees with humidex now 24. For the latest local weather updates, visit the Lowen Body Shop weather page on Steinbach Online. I'm Addie Lowen.

0: Music from Prairie Oyster Canadian Sunrise, which, by the way, was around 6:17 a.m. this morning across much of southern Manitoba. The Wilkinsons before that, 26 Cents, and Steve Warner, Precious Things. Well, it's Tuesday, August 11th. Today, the final day of the dog days of summer, historically considered the hottest and most humid period of the summer, also coinciding with the period of time when ancient sky watchers noted the brightest star in the summer sky, Sirius, or the dog star, rising with the sun. Now, a little closer to today, we'll be able to see Sirius in our pre-dawn sky, but that won't be until toward the fall. So with all this dog days talk, what's left on your summer agenda? More days at the pool or beach with the kids? Maybe having the grandkids visit you for a week on the farm or at the camper? Or is it a night out at a Winnipeg Gold Eyes or Blue Bombers game? Or maybe it's more backyard fires with family and friends. Whatever it may be, let's hope for much more summer to come. The autumnal equinox, September 22nd at 7:04 p.m., meaning we still have 40-plus days of summer to go.
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2: Today, we're expecting a mix of sun and cloud, high of 24 with humidex at 29 degrees. Tonight, mostly cloudy, low of 13. Tomorrow, mix of sun and cloud, high of 22. Thursday, sunny and 24. Friday, clouds return, high of 23 degrees. We've got a mostly sunny sky across southeastern Manitoba. In Neverville, Winnipeg, Grenville, Vida, Sprang, it's 21. Clefold, Bridger, St. Pierre, 20. Mandan, Steinbach. Wind is from the west-southwest at 3 kilometers an hour. Humidity at 70%. It is 20 degrees with humidex now 24. For the latest local weather updates, visit the Lowen Body Shop weather page on Steinbach Online. I'm Addie Lowen.
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0: Pass Me to Manitoba guest Billy Samard, Some of Those Angels. Before that, Charlie Major, Hold Me, Christina Perry, A Thousand Years, and music from Dan Fogelberg, leader of the band. Another Lawn and Garden Journal this past Saturday morning had you calling host Carla Hersina about a wide variety of topics. One of those calls coming from Kurt, who was needing an answer to a pruning question.
1: I have a miniature lilac bush that has gotten very large and is crowding out my flowers, and I would like to trim it back about 2 feet all the way around. When is the best time to do that?
2: That would have been probably about 2 weeks after it's finished blooming. So you can still prune it in the fall, but what you are going to have to know is that if you do the later pruning, you will be cutting off a lot of the blooms that have been already set, the bloom sets for next year. So if you really have to prune it back, you can still do it. Just remember, you're probably not going to have as many flowers or flowers.
1: Yeah, but it's crowding out my flowers. I don't have flowers.
2: Then what I would suggest you do is let's sacrifice the lilac flowers this year and get it down to a height that you would like your flowers to be at. And then that way it opens up your other sunlight to your other areas.
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6: Today, we're expecting a mix of sun and cloud, high of 24 with humidex at 29 degrees. Tonight, mostly cloudy, low of 13. Tomorrow, mix of sun and cloud, high of 22. Thursday, sunny and 24. Friday, clouds return, high of 23 degrees. We've got a mostly sunny sky across southeastern Manitoba. In Neverville, Winnipeg, Grand Alvida, Sprang, it's 21. Cleveland, Bridger, St. Pierre, 20. Mandan, Steinbach.

Wind is from the west-southwest at 3 kilometers an hour. Humidity at 70%. It is 20 degrees with Humidex now 24. For the latest local weather updates, visit the Lowen Body Shop weather page on Stand Back Online. I'm Addie Lowen.

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1: This is the Manitoba Farm Journal with agricultural news and market information from across the province and country. 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
2: Good afternoon. I'm Shannon Duick. In Steinbach, it is mainly sunny and 22 degrees. We've nearly reached our forecast high of 24 this afternoon. A Steinbach City Council candidate is taking to heart the words of an outgoing councillor. 30-year-old Nick Gertson has entered the race in Steinbach.
3: Jake Siemens said something in his Steinbach Online article where he's stepping down. He wants the younger generation to kind of step up, and people need to get out of the way for them. So I think not many people in my generation want to really run for city politics. So I think I want to step up to the plate and be a voice for the people, the young families and the young people of Steinbach.
2: Gertson, who volunteers with Strong Town Steinbach, says he's campaigning on four priorities, including smart growth and infrastructure, healthcare recruitment, homelessness, and connecting the community. Steinbach RCMP are investigating two separate e-bike thefts reported over the weekend. Police say one was stolen from a business along Highway 52 West Saturday afternoon, followed by another theft from an apartment stairwell on Elmdale Street. The stolen bikes are described as a black UR Life and a blue Blutron. Police say the locks on both bikes were cut. Anyone with information should contact Steinbach RCMP or Crime Stoppers. A Steinbach 6-year-old is recovering from two broken leg bones after being hit by an electric bike Friday evening near the soccer park. His mother, Shannon Braisky, says the rider appeared to be traveling quickly before veering into her son and pinning him underneath the bike.
4: After 19 and a half hours at Bethesda, we were sent to Children's where we got another scan done where they confirmed that his tibia and fibula are both broken. One is a fracture and one is a complete clean break.
2: Braisky's now calling for change and believes more needs to be done to educate riders and protect pedestrians. And Canadians receiving federal benefits have several payment dates to keep in mind this month. The Canada Child Benefit and Canada Disability Benefit are both scheduled for August 20th. CPP, Old Age Security, and related senior benefits will be issued August 27th, followed by Veterans Disability Pensions on August 28th. Manitoba EIA recipients will also receive their September benefits in late August, with direct deposits scheduled for August 27th. On the Golden West Radio Money Scope, the TSX is up 86 points, the Dow is down 70, the Nasdaq is down 111, and our Canadian dollar is up 0.08 at 71.81 cents U.S. Spend your lunch catching up on local events, weather, and the news that matters in your community. 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
2: This afternoon, a partly cloudy

0: Cloudy sky, high 24, UV index 7 or high. Tonight, partly cloudy and dropping to a low of 13. Tomorrow, partly cloudy with a daytime high of 22 and then rain overnight. Thursday, sunny, high 24. Friday, cloudy with rain overnight and a high of 23. And Saturday, rain and 23 degrees. This hour in Steinbach, Winnipeg, St. Pierre, LaBroquerie and Sprague, 22. And in Niverville, Landmark and Richard, 21. It's mainly sunny in Steinbach. The wind is light, the humidity 58%, and it's 22 degrees. 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
7: 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Most farmers have a plan for building wealth. Far fewer have a plan for spending it. One of the biggest challenges I see is that retirement planning for farmers is very different than for someone with a pension. Most farm families build wealth through land, equipment, retained earnings inside the corporation, and investment accounts. Over time, these assets can become very valuable. But when retirement arrives, the question changes from how do I grow my wealth to how do I create income from it? Many farmers assume they'll figure it out later. The problem is that withdrawal decisions, RIF withdrawals, dividends from the corporation, land rent, CPP, and OAS all interact with each other. Without a plan, income can become uneven. Some years you may pay more tax than necessary, while in other years you may be withdrawing too little and pushing problems into the future. Retirement isn't simply about having enough assets.

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3: Taking a look at your markets, starting with canola at ICE Futures Canada, the November contract is down $13 at $781.90 per ton. The January contract is down $12.70 at $792.10. At the Minneapolis Grain Exchange, hard red spring wheat for September down 12 cents at $6.59 per bushel. December wheat down 12 cents at $6.84. At the Chicago Board of Trade, corn for September down a cent at $4.37 per bushel. December corn down 2 cents at $4.60. September soybeans down 9 cents at $11.52 per bushel. November soybeans down 10 cents at $11.69. Oats for September down 6 cents at $3.18 per bushel. December oats down 4 cents at $3.40. On the livestock markets at the CME, lean hogs for October down 53 cents at $83.15 per hundredweight. December hog contract down 98 cents at $74.15. Live cattle for October up 25 cents at $227.15. And December cattle up 50 cents at $226.45 per hundredweight.
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3: And on the Golden West Radio Money Scope, the TSX is up 92 points, the Dow Jones down 57, the NASDAQ down 97 points, and the Canadian dollar up 12 one-hundredths at 71.9 cents U.S.
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8: For the past few years, chickpea producers and researchers have been battling an emerging chickpea disease issue in southwest Saskatchewan, the exact cause of which is still unknown. Agriculture and Agri-Food Canada research scientist Dr. Michelle Hubbard says right now she's doing a lot of research into pin or spiral nematodes, which eat the plant roots.
9: They make the chickpea more susceptible to other things. Like we've shown that they make chickpea more susceptible to drought. So if there's nematodes and then there's at least one other stressor like drought or possibly another disease or herbicide stress or nutrient stress, then the plants could show the symptoms of the chickpea emerging health issue.
8: She says producers should be monitoring their crop and keep track of when and where they see the symptoms. For Golden West, I'm Glendalee Allen Bossler.
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11: This afternoon, a partly cloudy sky, high 24, UV index 7 or high. Tonight, partly cloudy and dropping to a low of 13. Tomorrow, partly cloudy with a daytime high of 22 and then rain overnight. Thursday, sunny, high 24. Friday, cloudy with rain overnight and a high of 23. And Saturday, rain and 23 degrees. This hour in Steinbeck, Winnipeg, St. Pierre, LaBroquerie, and Sprague 22, and in Niverville, Landmark, and Richer 21. It's mainly sunny in Steinbeck, the wind is light, the humidity 58%, and it's 22 degrees. Plan your week with a full 7-day forecast on Low & Body Shop Local Weather on the Steinbeck Online app. I'm Shannon Duick.
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2: This afternoon, a partly cloudy sky, high 24, UV index 7 or high. Tonight, partly cloudy and dropping to a low of 13. Tomorrow, partly cloudy with a daytime high of 22 and then rain overnight. Thursday, sunny, high 24. Friday, cloudy with rain overnight and a high of 23. And Saturday, rain and 23 degrees. This hour in Steinbach, Winnipeg, St. Pierre, LaBroquerie, and Sprague, 22. And in Niverville, Landmark, and Richer, 21. It's mainly sunny in Steinbach. The wind is light, the humidity 58%, and it's 22 degrees. Plan your week with a full 7-day forecast on Low and Body Shop Local Weather on the Steinbach Online app. I'm Shannon DeWitt.
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4: 8-year-old golf phenom out of St. Genevieve, Avery Meyer, recently won another tournament and hit her first career hole-in-one. She says she fell in love with golf at an early age and started when she was just 4 years old by watching someone she admires deeply.
5: At first, I was watching my dad hit balls for his men's league, and then he brought me on the course one day, and I just wanted to start to join golf.
4: She started taking it seriously a couple years ago and has since become quite the sensation on the golf course. She looks up to Brooke Henderson and others as fine examples and role models. And in the American Association of Professional Baseball, after a day off yesterday, the Winnipeg Goldeyes are back at it as they welcome in Sioux Falls. And in Major League Baseball, the Toronto Blue Jays continue a long stretch without a day off themselves as they will once again be hosting the Boston Red Sox. For your scores, stories, and all things sports, check out the False Front Golf Simulator sports page on SteinbackOnline.com. I'm Dave Anthony.
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6: You know, there's a lot happening around Manitoba as we get into the next couple of weeks. The Canadian Beef Industry Conference, this is coming up August 17th through the 20th at the RBC Convention Center in Winnipeg. It brings people from across the beef industry together to talk about the business and the challenges and where things are headed. And then a little later in the month, August 28th through the 30th, there is another event that is a little more family focused, the 22nd annual Sundown Manitoba Gymkhana. It is a family friendly event and also a fundraiser for Guardians of the Children in Steinbach. So if you enjoy watching some good old fashioned horse events and spending some time with the family, then that will be one to put on the calendar.
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1: Taking a look at your markets, starting with canola at ICE Futures Canada. The November contract is down $13 at $781.90 per ton. The January contract is down $12.70 at $792.10. At the Minneapolis Grain Exchange, hard red spring wheat for September down 12 cents at $6.59 per bushel. December wheat down 12 cents at $6.84. At the Chicago Board of Trade, corn for September down a cent at $4.37 per bushel. December corn down 2 cents at $4.60. September soybeans down 9 cents at $11.52 per bushel. November soybeans down 10 cents at $11.69. Oats for September down 6 cents at $3.18 per bushel. December oats down 4 cents at $3.40. On the livestock markets at the CME, lean hogs for October down 53 cents at $83.15 per hundredweight. December hog contract down 98 cents at $74.15. Live cattle for October up 25 cents at $227.15. And December cattle up 50 cents at $226.45 per hundredweight.
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2: For the past few years, chickpea producers and researchers have been battling an emerging chickpea disease issue in southwest Saskatchewan, the exact cause of which is still unknown. Agriculture and Agri-Food Canada research scientist Dr. Michelle Hubbard says right now she's doing a lot of research into pin or spiral nematodes, which eat the plant roots.
3: They make the chickpea more susceptible to other things. Like we've shown that they make chickpea more susceptible to drought. So if there's nematodes and then there's at least one other stressor like drought or possibly another disease or herbicide stress or nutrient stress, then the plant could show the symptoms of the chickpea emerging health issue.
2: She says producers should be monitoring their crop and keep track of when and where they see the symptoms. For Golden West, I'm Glendalee Allen Boss.
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1: Good afternoon, I'm Shannon Duick. Steinbeck RCMP are investigating two e-bike thefts that happened hours apart on Saturday. The first was reported just before 1 p.m. at a business

0: along Highway 52 West, while the second was reported around 4:30 p.m. at an apartment building along Elmdale Street. Police say both bikes had their locks cut. Anyone with information is asked to contact Steinbeck RCMP or Crime Stoppers. A Steinbeck City Council candidate says he wants to be a voice for the younger generations. 30-year-old Nick Gertson has entered the race for City Council. Gertson explains how his volunteer efforts with Strong Town Steinbeck have helped him with his campaign.
1: They kind of look into kind of helping the community and improving, just making cities more livable for people. So that's like walking paths, third spaces. We go to city council meetings and we just kind of keep our ears to the ground and we kind of know the process and what happens in council. So that's how I'm close to it.
0: Gertson says he's campaigning on four priorities, including smart growth and infrastructure, healthcare recruitment, homelessness, and connecting the community. The Steinbeck Fire Department is currently undergoing a ventilation remediation project. Deputy Fire Chief Ron Chausset says Steinbeck is one of the first communities in Manitoba to install the latest generation of a diesel exhaust source capture system.
2: These ventilation and diesel exhaust systems, known as Netterman system, provides critical and important layer of protection by improving indoor air quality and reduces the occupational exposure to harmful contaminants.
0: Chausset says the project represents a significant investment in the long-term health and safety of Steinbeck firefighters. And Canadians receiving federal benefits have several payment dates to keep in mind this month. With more, here's reporter Afton Berg.
3: The Canada Child Benefit and Canada Disability Benefit are both scheduled for August 20th. CPP, Old Age Security, and related senior benefits will be issued August 27th, followed by Veterans Disability Pensions on August 28th. There's no groceries and essentials benefit payment this month, with the next one coming October 5th. Manitoba EIA recipients will also receive their September benefits in late August, with direct deposits scheduled for August 27th. I'm Afton Berg.
0: On the Golden West Radio Money Scope, the TSX is up 55 points, the Dow is down 71, the NASDAQ is down 127, and our Canadian dollar is up 11 one-hundredths at 71.84 cents U.S. Stream us anywhere, anytime. 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
0: This afternoon, a partly cloudy sky, high 24, UV index 7 or high. Tonight, partly cloudy and dropping to a low of 13. Tomorrow, partly cloudy with a daytime high of 22 and then rain overnight. Thursday, sunny, high 24. Friday, cloudy with rain overnight and a high of 23. And Saturday, rain and 23 degrees. This hour in Steinbeck, Winnipeg, St. Pierre, LaBroquerie, and Sprague, 22. And in Niverville, Landmark, and Richer, 21. It's mainly sunny in Steinbeck. The wind is light, the humidity 58%, and it's 22 degrees. Plan your week with a full 7-day forecast on Low & Body Shop Local Weather on the Steinbeck online app. I'm Shannon Duick.

0: Sorry seems to be the hardest word. Elton John on a Tuesday afternoon. It is August 11th. My name is Zach Drieger. Looking forward to another afternoon with you. Plenty of stuff to talk about. Lots of events coming up this weekend, and we will get to a whole bunch of those. We'll look back at a special guest who joined Chris Sumner earlier today on the morning show. And we got the news team on standby with all the latest local stories making headlines and your weather details for the middle of the week. Everything is on the way between now and 5 o'clock, and of course we got some wonderful music courtesy of music director Eva Hyde, including the 3 o'clock inspirational music hour. It's going to be a great afternoon. Thank you for joining me right off the top. Let's go.
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2: This afternoon, a partly cloudy sky, high 24, UV index 7 or high. Tonight, partly cloudy and dropping to a low of 13. Tomorrow, partly cloudy with a daytime high of 22 and then rain overnight. Thursday, sunny, high 24. Friday, cloudy with rain overnight and a high of 23. And Saturday, rain and 23 degrees. This hour in Steinbach, Winnipeg, St. Pierre, LaBroquerie, and Sprague, 22. And in Niverville, Landmark, and Richer, 21. It's mainly sunny in Steinbach, the wind is light, the humidity 58%, and it's 22 degrees. Plan your week with a full 7-day forecast on Low & Body Shop Local Weather on the Steinbach Online app. I'm Shannon Duick.

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Hold you up, Matthew West, on a Tuesday afternoon. It is August 11th. My name is Zach Drieger. And last week, my wife and I were enjoying a little mini summer vacation out of the province, headed out to Alberta for a wedding and then some time with family. So we flew out on Friday, got home the following Thursday. So a nice little trip. But while we were out there,

0: We definitely did not do a lot of exercising or working out. We did do, however, a lot of eating. We had so much wonderful food out there. My cousins and my family fed us incredibly well, and we ate out a bunch of times, some fantastic food, and restaurants were enjoyed as well. So yesterday was the first real solid workout back in the routine, and let me tell you, the weights were feeling heavy, the body was feeling sluggish, but we got it done, followed that up with mowing the lawn as well. So got out and got productive yesterday, but yeah, after that week off of no exercise and plenty of food, definitely a bit of a adjustment getting back into the workout routine.
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2: 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I was just smiling ear to ear the whole time, because yeah, I was in pain, but the amount of people like giving you encouragement was awesome.
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4: This afternoon, a partly cloudy sky, high 24, UV index 7 or high. Tonight, partly cloudy and dropping to a low of 13. Tomorrow, partly cloudy with a daytime high of 22 and then rain overnight. Thursday, sunny, high 24. Friday, cloudy with rain overnight and a high of 23. And Saturday, rain and 23 degrees. This hour in Steinbeck, Winnipeg, St. Pierre, LaBroquerie and Sprague, 22. And in Niverville, Landmark and Richard, 21. It's mainly sunny in Steinbeck. The wind is light, the humidity 58%, and it's 22 degrees. Plan your week with a full 7-day forecast on Low & Body Shop Local Weather on the Steinbeck Online app. I'm Shannon Duick.

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2: Taking a look at the markets, canola, November, $7.79.80, down 15.10. January, $7.90.20, down 14.60. Spring wheat, Minneapolis, September, $6.58. Hard red winter wheat, September, $2.62. Wheat, September, $627.75, down $12.75. Corn, September, $436.25, down $2. Oats, September, $320.50, down $3.50. Soybeans, August, $1,147.25, down $10.50. Soybean meal, August, $305.10, up $1.40. Soybean oil, August, $69.46, up $1.30. Feeder cattle, August, $350.72. Live cattle, August, $233.12. Lean hogs, August, $95.95. The Canadian dollar is 71 cents. And crude oil, West Texas Intermediate, 82.17. For Golden West, I'm Glendale Allen Vossler.
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3: Good afternoon, Zach Jigger spending some of my Tuesday with you. And earlier today on the morning show, Chris Sumner had a special guest swing by, Ewald Friesen, who's with CAA Manitoba, talking about gas prices and how they are changing summer vacation plans. And we're going to circle back to some of their conversation in about 20 minutes. But first, it's the news team's time to shine. 2 o'clock.
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4: Good afternoon, I'm Shannon Duick. In Steinbach, it is mainly sunny and 24 degrees. That is our forecast high today. A Steinbach City Council candidate is taking to heart the words of an outgoing councillor. 30-year-old Nick Gertzen has entered the race in Steinbach.
5: Jake Siemens said something in his Steinbach Online article where he's stepping down. He wants the younger generation to kind of step up, and people need to get out of the way for them. So I think not many people in my generation want to really run for city politics. So I think I want to step up to the plate and be a voice for the people, the young families and the young people of Steinbach.
4: Gertzen, who volunteers with Strong Town Steinbach, says he is campaigning on four priorities, including smart growth and infrastructure, healthcare recruitment, homelessness, and connecting the community. Steinbach RCMP are investigating two separate e-bike thefts reported over the weekend. Police say one was stolen from a business along Highway 52 West Saturday afternoon, followed by another theft from an apartment stairwell along Elmdale Street. The stolen bikes are described as a black Your Life and blue Blutron. Police say the locks on both bikes were cut. Anyone with information is asked to contact Steinbach RCMP or Crime Stoppers. A Steinbach 6-year-old is recovering from two broken leg bones after being hit by an electric bike Friday evening near the soccer park. With more, here's reporter Afton Berg.
6: His mother, Shannon Braisky, says the rider appeared to be traveling quickly before veering into her son and pinning him beneath the bike.
7: After 19 and a half hours at Bethesda, we were sent to Children's where we got another scan done where they confirmed that his tibia and fibula are both broken. One is a fracture and one is a complete clean break.
6: Braisky is now calling for change and believes more needs to be done to educate riders and protect pedestrians. I'm Afton Berg.
4: And Canadians receiving federal benefits have several payment dates to keep in mind this month. The Canada Child Benefit and Canada Disability Benefit are both scheduled for August 20th. CPP, Old Age Security, and related senior benefits will be issued August 27th, followed by Veterans Disability Pensions on August 28th. Manitoba EIA recipients will also receive their September benefits in late August, with direct deposits scheduled for August 27th. On the Golden West Radio Money Scope, the TSX is up 38 points.

0: points. The Dow is down 107. The Nasdaq is down 171. And our Canadian dollar is up 0.1 cent at 71.83 cents U.S. Step out for groceries, step into the news. The Daily News, presented by Maine Bread and Butter, lands in your inbox at 4 p.m. with the stories you'll talk about over dinner. 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
0: This afternoon, partly cloudy, high 24 degrees, UV index 7 or high. Tonight, partly cloudy and a low of 13. Tomorrow, partly cloudy with a daytime high of 22 and then rain overnight. Thursday, sunny, high 24. Friday, cloudy with rain overnight and a high of 23. And Saturday, rain, high 23 degrees. This hour in Steinbeck, Winnipeg, St. Pierre, Niverville, Landmark, and LaBroquerie 24, in Richer and Sprague 25. It's mainly sunny in Steinbeck. The wind is from the west-southwest at 9. The humidity, 47%, and it's 24 degrees. Plan your week with a full 7-day forecast on Low & Body Shop Local Weather on the Steinbeck Online app. I'm Shannon Duick.
2: We're always keeping the Steinbeck Online app up to date. Because, hey, it's called news, not olds. 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

0: home.
1: Supermarket Flowers, Ed Sheeran on a Tuesday afternoon. It's August 11th. My name is Zach Drieger. And even though gas prices have dropped recently across much of the province, generally speaking, the price at the pump is still higher than it was earlier this year. According to a recent CAA Manitoba survey, high gas prices

0: are changing summer vacation plans for many. Spokesperson Ewald Friesen with CAA says while most people still plan to take a road trip, many are planning these road trips a little bit differently.
1: Manitobans have indicated that they are reducing the amount that they drive. They recognize that that's a way to save some money. But also they're spending less on other things if that's possible, if it's impossible for them to reduce the amount that they drive. So we're seeing other aspects of the family budget kind of compensate or be eliminated as a result of high gas prices. So what this indicates to us is that while we're probably still going to go on the road trip, we're going to go on fewer of them. And if we're going to go on the road trip, maybe we were planning a trip to Banff, but this year we might find ourselves in Riding Mountain or Whiteshell, those types of things. When we get there, we're probably not going to be doing too much driving around. Or if perhaps we were planning to take out the RV, maybe this is the year where we do a bit of car camping instead.
0: Ewald also gave a few tips on how to save a few cents here and there when driving around.
1: Keep your car in good maintenance. So this includes tire pressure. Tire pressure can go a long way. So consult your owner's manual on what's appropriate for the summer and what's appropriate for the winter. Roof racks and bike racks on your car, these create drag. So if you're not using them, take them off. And also look for savings at the pump with a loyalty program.
0: All sorts of different ways to save a few bucks on gas this summer. And apparently, according to the CAA Manitoba survey results, many respondents indicated they wouldn't rethink their driving habits until gas prices reached around $2.10, or about 40 cents more per liter than at today's pump. For me, it's far less than that. I'm already adjusting my driving all the time and biking wherever possible.
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3: This afternoon, partly cloudy, high 24 degrees, UV index 7 or high. Tonight, partly cloudy and a low of 13. Tomorrow, partly cloudy with a daytime high of 22 and then rain overnight. Thursday, sunny, high 24. Friday, cloudy with rain overnight and a high of 23. And Saturday, rain, high 23 degrees. This hour in Steinbach, Winnipeg, St. Pierre, Niverville, Landmark, and LaBroquerie, 24. In Richer and Sprague, 25. It's mainly sunny in Steinbach. The wind is from the west-southwest at 9. The humidity, 47%, and it's 24 degrees. Plan your week with a full 7-day forecast on Low & Body Shop Local Weather on the Steinbach Online app. I'm Shannon Duick.

All in good time, Ron Sexsmith on a Tuesday afternoon, 11th of August today. My name is Zach Drieger, and All in Good Time is a very fitting song because today is the final day of the dog days of summer. Historically considered the hottest and most humid period of the summer, it also coincides with the period of time when ancient sky watchers would note the brightest star in the summer sky, Sirius, or the dog star, rising with the sun. A little closer to now, we'll be able to see Sirius in our pre-dawn sky, typically becoming visible late this month. So, with all the dog days talk, what is left on your summer agenda? Are you going to utilize that backyard pool? Are you going to do a bit more camping? Maybe have the grandkids down, whether that's to the camper, the farm, maybe head out to Winnipeg Goldeyes or Blue Bombers games, soak in a little bit more summer, a few more weekends at the campground. Of course, you can camp well into the later season, so that is all good. Just bundle up a little bit more, keep the heaters on standby. On our end, we're going to try to stretch out the shed gym season as long as possible. Our slow pitch season

0: wrapped up last week while we were in Alberta. Still got a few more weeks of beach volleyball season to enjoy, so that's on my docket for the rest of summer and whatever it may be. We are hoping for much more summer to come. The autumnal equinox occurs September 22nd at 7:04 p.m., meaning we still have 40-plus days of summer to go, so why don't we soak them all in? Weather details are next.
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2: This afternoon, partly cloudy, high 24 degrees, UV index 7 or high. Tonight, partly cloudy and a low of 13. Tomorrow, partly cloudy with a daytime high of 22 and then rain overnight.

0: Thursday, sunny, high 24. Friday, cloudy with rain overnight and a high of 23. And Saturday, rain, high 23 degrees. This hour in Steinbach, Winnipeg, St. Pierre, Niverville, Landmark, and LaBroquerie, 24. In Richer and Sprague, 25. It's mainly sunny in Steinbach. The wind is from the west-southwest at 9. The humidity, 47%, and it's 24 degrees. Plan your week with a full 7-day forecast on Low & Body Shop Local Weather on the Steinbach online app. I'm Shannon Duick.
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0: Good afternoon. It is Tuesday, August 11th. My name is Zach Drieger, and it is time for the news team to take over with all the latest local headlines and weather. We always appreciate them getting us up to speed. However, once they do get us up on everything we need to know, we are diving into a beautiful hour of uplifting and inspirational music as we do every weekday afternoon, and today is no exception. I hope you can stick around for all of it.
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2: Good afternoon, I'm Shannon Duick. In Steinbach, it is partly cloudy and 24 degrees. That is our forecast high today. A Steinbach City Council candidate says he wants to be a voice for the younger generations. 30-year-old Nick Gertson has entered the race for City Council. Gertson explains how his volunteer efforts with Strong Town Steinbach have helped him with his campaign.
3: They kind of look into kind of helping the community and improving just making cities more livable for people. So that's like walking paths, third spaces. We go to city council meetings and we just kind of keep our ears to the ground and we kind of know the process and what happens in council. So that's how I'm close to it.
2: Gertson says he is campaigning on four priorities, including smart growth and infrastructure, healthcare recruitment, homelessness, and connecting the community. Steinbach RCMP are investigating two e-bike thefts that happened hours apart on Saturday. The first one was reported just before 1 p.m. at a business along Highway 52 West, while the second was reported around 4:30 p.m. at an apartment building along Elmdale Street. Police say both bikes had their locks cut. Anyone with information should contact Steinbach RCMP or Crime Stoppers. Canadians receiving federal benefits have several payment dates to keep in mind this month. With more, here's reporter Afton Berg.
4: The Canada Child Benefit and Canada Disability Benefit are both scheduled for August 20th. CPP, Old Age Security, and related senior benefits will be issued August 27th, followed by Veterans Disability Pensions on August 28th. There's no groceries and essentials benefit payment this month, with the next one coming October 5th. Manitoba EIA recipients will also receive their September benefits in late August, with direct deposits scheduled for August 27th. I'm Afton Berg.
2: And Southeast Cancer Support Services is the recipient of this week's Duracan Taste of Summer Charity Barbecue. The organization's transportation program has seen demand grow by more than 600% from its first year. Executive Director Cindy Rempel-Patrick says the program helps remove a major barrier for cancer patients.
5: So if you don't have family or friends or someone that can drive you, we provide a program that we can have someone come pick you up and bring you to your treatment and bring you back. It alleviates that whole component of stress of how will I get to my treatments.
2: Funds raised Wednesday in downtown Steinbach will support the transportation program. On the Golden West Radio Money Scope, the TSX is up 17 points, the Dow is down 171, the NASDAQ is down 176, and our Canadian dollar is up 1/10 of a cent at 71.83 cents U.S. Stay connected on your drive home. 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
2: This afternoon, partly cloudy, high 24 degrees, UV index 7 or high. Tonight, partly cloudy and dropping to a low of 13. Tomorrow, partly cloudy with a daytime high of 22 and then rain overnight. For Thursday, sunny and 24. Friday, cloudy with rain overnight and a high of 23. And Saturday, rain, high 23 degrees. This hour in Steinbach, St. Pierre, Niverville, and Landmark 24. In Winnipeg, LaBroquerie, Richer, and Sprague 25. It's partly cloudy in Steinbach. The wind is light, the humidity 49%, and it's 24 degrees. Plan your week with a full 7-day forecast on Low & Body Shop Local Weather on the Steinbach Online app. I'm Shannon Duick.
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3: And Paul even talks about this. 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

Heavenly Gain from the Chuck Wagon Gang at the halfway point of our 3 o'clock Inspirational Music Hour, second one of the week on this Tuesday, August 11th. My name is Zach Drieger, and I hope you are enjoying all this inspirational music. 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

air and praise our Lord and Savior, Jesus Christ. Hope today is doing all of that for you. And at the halfway point, we got to take a short break, check out your weather details, get in touch, and then we

0: We're going to kick off a whole nother half an hour of wonderful music, starting with the Corpus Christi Mail Chorale. So stick around.
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2: This afternoon, partly cloudy, high 24 degrees, UV index 7 or high. Tonight, partly cloudy and dropping to a low of 13. Tomorrow, partly cloudy with a daytime high of 22 and then rain overnight. For Thursday, sunny and 24. Friday, cloudy with rain overnight and a high of 23. And Saturday, rain, high 23 degrees. This hour in Steinbeck, St. Pierre, Niverville, and Landmark 24. In Winnipeg, LaBroquerie, Richer, and Sprague 25. It's partly cloudy in Steinbeck. The wind is light, the humidity 49%, and it's 24 degrees. Plan your week with a full 7-day forecast on Low & Body Shop Local Weather on the Steinbeck Online app. I'm Shannon Duick.
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4: You may feel lonely. You may think, oh God, doesn't anybody care? Isn't anybody concerned? Doesn't anyone anywhere have any feelings? And the whisper of the Spirit of God within you is to remind you, I am here. I am here not just today, I'm here this morning, today, tonight. You and I go to bed every night with the comfort on the inside. We wake up every morning with the comfort on the inside. We walk all day long with the comfort on the inside. But you see, if you don't understand that and you don't realize that, you're wondering, God, where are you? Why don't you do something, God? Don't you understand how helpless and futile I feel? Do you understand the pain, the intense pain I hurt when he walked away or she walked away? God, where are you? Right where he promised to be. I am here. That's what God keeps saying. I'm here.
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4: Good afternoon. It is Tuesday, the 11th of August. My name is Zach Drieger, and it's been a wonderful afternoon up until this point, so no reason we can't keep that train right on rolling all the way till 5 o'clock. We got about an hour left together today, so why not make it a great one? And the news team is ready to get us started with another update on all the latest local headlines and weather. It's 4 o'clock.
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6: Good afternoon, I'm Shannon Duick. In Steinbach, it is cloudy and 25 degrees. I'll have a look at your revised forecast in a couple of minutes. A Steinbach City Council candidate is taking to heart the words of an outgoing counselor. 30-year-old Nick Gertzen has entered the race in Steinbach.
7: Jake Siemens said something in his Steinbach Online article where he's stepping down. He wants the younger generation to kind of step up, and people need to get out of the way for them. So I think not many people in my generation want to really run for city politics. So I think I want to step up to the plate and be a voice for the people, the young families and the young people of Steinbach.
6: Gertzen, who volunteers with Strong Town Steinbach, says he is campaigning on four priorities, including smart growth and infrastructure, healthcare recruitment, homelessness, and connecting the community. Steinbach RCMP are investigating two separate e-bike thefts reported over the weekend. Police say one was stolen from a business along Highway 52 West Saturday afternoon, followed by another theft from an apartment stairwell along Elmdale Street. The stolen bikes are described as a black Your Life and a blue Blutron. Police say the locks on both bikes were cut. Anyone with information is asked to contact Steinbach RCMP or Crime Stoppers. The Peace Trek is taking a new path this year. After 4 years as a cycling event, the 2026 Mennonite Heritage Village fundraiser for the Eden Foundation is now a 5-kilometer community walk. It happens this Saturday, beginning and ending at Mennonite Heritage Village. Judson Rempel from the museum talks about the change.
8: It's all just in one location, and then it also makes it a lot more public when we're walking through Steinbach rather than cycling kind of on the highways between the Red River and Steinbach.
6: Funds raised support Eden Foundation's mental health programs, including counseling services. And the Steinbach Fire Department is currently undergoing a ventilation remediation project. Deputy Fire Chief Ron Chausset says Steinbach is one of the first communities in Manitoba to install the latest generation of a diesel exhaust source capture system.
9: These ventilation and diesel exhaust systems

0: known as Netterman system, provides critical and important layer of protection by improving indoor air quality and reduces the occupational exposure to harmful contaminants.
1: Chaussé says the project represents a significant investment in the long-term health and safety of Steinbach's firefighters. On the Golden West Radio Money Scope, the TSX closed up 17 points. The Dow was down 184. The Nasdaq closed down 159. And our Canadian dollar is up 0.08 at 71.81 cents U.S. Step out for groceries, step into the news. The Daily News, presented by Maine Bread & Butter, lands in your inbox at 4 p.m. with the stories you'll talk about over dinner. 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
1: The revised forecast calls for a partly cloudy sky tonight and a low of 12 degrees. Tomorrow, partly cloudy, a 30% chance of rain late in the day, high 22. And for Thursday, sunny, high 24. Friday, cloudy with a daytime high of 23 and then rain overnight. And Saturday, rain, high 22. This hour in Steinbeck, 25 degrees. In Sprague, 26. St. Pierre, LaBroquerie, and Richer, 24. In Niverville and Landmark, 23, and Winnipeg, 22. It's cloudy in Steinbeck. The wind is from the southwest at 8, the humidity 46%, and it's 25 degrees. Plan your week with a full 7-day forecast on Low & Body Shop Local Weather on the Steinbeck Online app. I'm Shannon Duick.
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0: Recovering Craig Cardiff on this Tuesday afternoon. It's August 11th. My name is Zach Drieger, and coming up in a moment, we'll get you another look at your weather details for the middle of the week. And shortly after that, we're going to see who's all enjoying some birthday cake today.
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2: The revised forecast calls for a partly cloudy sky tonight and a low of 12 degrees. Tomorrow, partly cloudy, a 30% chance of rain late in the day, high 22. And for Thursday, sunny, high 24. Friday, cloudy with a daytime high of 23 and then rain overnight. And Saturday, rain, high 22. This hour in Steinbach, 25 degrees. In Sprague, 26. 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In Niverville and Landmark, 23, and Winnipeg, 22. It's cloudy in Steinbach. The wind is from the southwest at 8, the humidity 46%, and it's 25 degrees. Plan your week with a full 7-day forecast on Low & Body Shop Local Weather on the Steinbach online app. I'm Shannon Duick.
0: It is time for the birthday book on a Tuesday afternoon, and all of our birthdays today coming from the Boys of Ain Lions Club calendar. Happy birthday wishes going out to Junior Brake, Cindy Reeve, Lorraine Reimer, and Jordan Smith today. So to Junior, Cindy, Lorraine, Jordan, and anyone else who might be enjoying some birthday cake on this Tuesday, August 11th, hope you have a wonderful day today, and a big happy birthday coming from all of us here at Golden West Radio.
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1: The revised forecast calls for a partly cloudy sky tonight and a low of 12 degrees. Tomorrow, partly cloudy, a 30% chance of rain late in the day, high 22. And for Thursday, sunny, high 24. Friday, cloudy with a daytime high of 23 and then rain overnight. And Saturday, rain, high 22. This hour in Steinbach, 25 degrees. In Sprague, 26. St. Pierre, LaBroquerie, and Richer, 24. In Niverville and Landmark, 23. And Winnipeg, 22. It's cloudy in Steinbach. The wind is from the southwest at 8. The humidity, 46%. And it's 25 degrees. Plan your week with a full 7-day forecast on Low & Body Shop Local Weather on the Steinbach online app. I'm Shannon Duick.
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2: My wonderful friends, we got about 15 minutes left together on this Tuesday afternoon. It is August 11th, and it's been a wonderful day hanging out with you as per usual. One of my favorite places to be, right here in studio. And we are going to finish the day, as we always do, with 15 minutes of country gospel music. The LaPointes are at the top of the queue today with Old Gospel Ship.

0: Steinbach Online News with DuraCan, scientific testing that helps you find out what's really in your water, air, and soil. DuraCan Laboratory Group, now in Steinbach.
1: Good afternoon, I'm Shannon Duick. In Steinbach, it is cloudy and 23 degrees. A Steinbach City Council candidate says he wants to be a voice for the younger generations. 30-year-old Nick Gertzen has entered the race for City Council. Gertzen says he is campaigning on four priorities, including smart growth and infrastructure, healthcare recruitment, homelessness, and connecting the community. A volunteer for Strongtown Steinbach, Gertzen says this has allowed him to better see how a city operates and how the decisions that city councils make impact their residents. Steinbach RCMP are investigating two e-bike thefts that happened hours apart on Saturday. The first was reported just before 1 p.m. at a business along Highway 52 West, while the second was reported around 4:30 p.m. at an apartment building along Elmdale Street. Police say both bikes had their locks cut. Anyone with information is asked to contact Steinbach RCMP or Crime Stoppers. The annual Peace Trek is a community walk this year and taking place in Steinbach on Saturday. The event, hosted by Mennonite Heritage Village, has changed from a cycling

0: marathon to a 5-kilometer walk, and organizers hope the new format will make it easier for families and people of all ages to take part. Judson Rempel with the museum talks about the purpose of the walk.
1: Peace is something that we truly believe in, and you know, it's whether it's peace in terms of, you know, working with others and trying to, you know, create community doing it that way, or if it's peace of mind in getting that counseling that you need from Eden.
0: The walk begins at 9 a.m. from the museum with funds supporting Eden Foundation and its mental health services. The Steinbeck Fire Department is currently undergoing a ventilation remediation project. With more, here's reporter Darcy Wilkinson.
2: Deputy Fire Chief Ron Chausset says Steinbeck is one of the first communities in Manitoba to install the latest generation of a diesel exhaust source capture system.
3: These ventilation and diesel exhaust systems, known as Netterman system, provides critical and important layer of protection by improving indoor air quality and reduces the occupational exposure to harmful contaminants.
2: Chausset says the project represents a significant investment in the long-term health and safety of Steinbeck's firefighters. I'm Darcy Wilkinson.

0: Get it protected.
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3: Tonight, a partly cloudy sky with a low of 12 degrees. Tomorrow, partly cloudy, a 30% chance of rain late in the day and a high of 22. For Thursday, sunny, high 24. Friday, cloudy with a daytime high of 23 and then rain overnight. And Saturday, rain, high 22. This hour in Steinbach, St. Pierre, LaBroquerie, and Richard, 23 degrees. In Sprague, 24. Niverville and Landmark, 22. Winnipeg, 20. It's cloudy in Steinbach, the wind is light, the humidity 55%, and it's 23 degrees. Plan your week with a full 7-day forecast on Low & Body Shop Local Weather on the Steinbach online app. I'm Shannon Duick.
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7: For the past few years, chickpea producers and researchers have been battling an emerging chickpea disease issue in southwest Saskatchewan, the exact cause of which is still unknown. Agriculture and Agri-Food Canada research scientist Dr. Michelle Hubbard says right now she's doing a lot of research into pin or spiral nematodes, which eat the plant roots.
8: They make the chickpea more susceptible to other things, like we've shown that they make chickpea more susceptible to drought. So if there's nematodes and then there's at least one other stressor, like drought or possibly another disease or herbicide stress or nutrient stress, then the plant could show the symptoms of the chickpea emerging health issue.
7: She says producers should be monitoring their crop and keep track of when and where they see the symptoms. For Golden West, I'm Glendalee Allen Boss.
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3: Tonight, a partly cloudy sky with a low of 12 degrees. Tomorrow, partly cloudy, a 30% chance of rain late in the day and a high of 22. For Thursday, sunny, high 24. Friday, cloudy with a daytime high of 23 and then rain overnight. And Saturday, rain, high 22. This hour in Steinbach, St. Pierre, LaBroquerie and Richard, 23 degrees. In Sprague, 24. Niverville and Landmark, 22. Winnipeg, 20. It's cloudy in Steinbach, the wind is light, the humidity 55%, and it's 23 degrees. Plan your week with a full 7-day forecast on Low & Body Shop Local Weather on the Steinbach Online app. I'm Shannon Duick.
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4: 8-year-old golf phenom out of St. Genevieve, Avery Meyer, recently won another tournament and hit her first career hole-in-one. She says she fell in love with golf at an early age and started when she was just 4 years old by watching someone she admires deeply.
5: At first, I was watching my dad hit balls for his men's league, and then he brought me on the course one day, and I just wanted to start to join golf.
4: She started taking it seriously a couple years ago and has since become quite the sensation on the golf course. She looks up to Brooke Henderson and others as fine examples and role models. And in the American Association of Professional Baseball, after a day off yesterday, the Winnipeg Goldeyes are back at it as they welcome in Sioux Falls. And in Major League Baseball, the Toronto Blue Jays continue a long stretch without a day off themselves as they will once again be hosting the Boston Red Sox. For your scores, stories, and all things sports, check out the False Front Golf Simulator sports page on SteinbachOnline.com. I'm Dave Anthony.
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4: I am absolutely thrilled to be joined on Sports Beat today with 8-year-old golfing star out of St. Genevieve, Avery Meyer. Avery, thanks for doing this today.
5: You're welcome.
4: Well, Avery, what a special weekend for you at your home course, Oakwood Golf Course. What were you able to accomplish this past weekend?
5: Okay. I was in the MJT tournament, and it's basically like kids 8 to like 15 playing in different age groups, and Yeah, I was in 8U.
4: That is so cool. So, Avery, I saw that you did something pretty special. What did you do on one of those holes during the tournament this weekend?
5: I got a hole-in-one on my last hole.
4: That's awesome. Have you ever had a hole-in-one before, Avery?
5: No, it was my first one.
4: Oh, so, okay, so take us through the shot and what it was like. Did you know the ball went in the hole right away, or did you have to go up there to see it?
5: Everybody that was, like, caddies and myself and, like, spectators, we all knew that it would roll in. And at one point, I thought it rolled off, but it actually rolled in.
4: That is so cool.

0: Your very first hole in one. Do you still have the golf ball that you hit that hole in one with?
1: Yeah.
0: Is that gonna be like a keepsake that you hold on to forever?
1: Yeah.
2: You're mailing it to Titleist.
1: I'm gonna be mailing it to Titleist.
0: Why are you mailing it to Titleist?
1: So that they could put it in like a plaque so that I could keep it forever.
0: Oh, that is so special. So Avery, you know, that's so cool you hit the hole in one this past weekend. But let's go back to the start of your kind of golfing life. At what age did you start golfing?
1: 4.
0: All right, so what made you get into golf, Avery? Was it from family members? Was it just something you just wanted to try yourself? What made you want to be a golfer?
1: At first, I was watching my dad hit balls for his men's league, and then he brought me on the course one day, and I just wanted to start to join golf.
0: So, Avery, over the last few years that you've, you know, been playing golf, what's your favorite part? Is it driving? Is it approach shots? Is it putting? What part of golf is your favorite?
1: Probably my driving.
0: All right. So, you like to, so obviously hitting big off the tee is great. Avery Meyer joining us on Sportsbeat today, 8-year-old golf star out of St. Genevieve. Avery, at what age did you start kind of taking golf more seriously and becoming a little more competitive with it? Is there a time that you remember you just kind of wanted to be more competitive with golf?
1: 2 years ago.
0: All right, so the last couple of years you've taken golf more seriously. Have you started to look into the future at all, Avery? Is golf something that you want to do, you know, long term and maybe make it part of your future?
1: Yeah, a few weeks ago I started saying, oh, I want to be in the LPGA tour when I'm older.
0: Well, that is awesome. Avery, you are now based out of Oakwood Golf Course. Just what does it mean that they've, you know, supported you and the golf course has given you an opportunity to play so much golf, the game that you love?
1: A lot. It makes me also feel special.
0: Oh, absolutely. Avery, last couple for you here. You said you wanted to play in the LPGA one day. What's it like, you know, looking up to someone like Brooke Henderson or looking up to some of those professional athletes and knowing that, you know, you want to be like them one day?
1: That I have been watching videos for a while about golf.
2: That you follow them?
1: Yeah.
2: And that you look up to them, right? They're your idols, right? You want to be where they are when you're their age.
0: That is so cool. Avery, we'll wrap up with this. Obviously, you know, you can only be where you are today with the support and love of family. What can you say about what it's meant to have your family share in your golf career to this point, and what has it meant to have them supporting you as you continue to grow in the game of golf?
1: A lot to me.
0: Well, Avery, we want to wish you a big congratulations on your hole-in-one, a big congratulations on your golf career to this point, and thank you so much for doing this today. I really appreciate your time.
1: Steve is also helped me, like, get more powerful for my hole-in-one.
0: Awesome. Congratulations, Avery.
1: Thanks.

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1: Tonight, a partly cloudy sky with a low of 12 degrees. Tomorrow, partly cloudy, a 30% chance of rain late in the day and a high of 22. For Thursday, sunny, high 24. Friday, cloudy with a daytime high of 23 and then rain overnight. And Saturday, rain, high 22. This hour in Steinbach, St. Pierre, LaBroquerie, and Richard, 23 degrees. In Sprague, 24. Niverville and Landmark, 22. Winnipeg, 20. It's cloudy in Steinbach. The wind is light. The humidity, 55%. And it's 23 degrees. Plan your week with a full 7-day forecast on Low and Body Shop Local Weather on the Steinbach Online app. I'm Shannon Duick.
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3: You will never become prideful in your life as long as you are genuinely redirecting those compliments and that praise where you genuinely feel it belongs. Because the truth is, listen, I don't know who you are and what you're doing in life, but I can tell you this, you won't do much by yourself. In your home, it's the husband, the wife, the children all working together. And in your business, it's the people around you who assist you and help you do whatever you may do. And so none of us can take praise and credit and glory for what's going on.
4: It's always nice to hear a few kind words of appreciation for a job well done.

I could honestly say, well, thank you very much for sharing that with me. It wasn't a compliment or praise, but I'm simply saying he encouraged me by sharing that. And so when a person says, well, by making

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1: When someone gives you a compliment, do you struggle with your response? Practical Guidance for Believers is coming up in a moment with Charles Stanley.
2: Well, I think this is the first and most important thing. If someone praises you, here's what you say. You say, well, thank you very much. I certainly do appreciate that, and smile. If, for example, somebody praises you for something and you say, well, praise the Lord, just give God all the glory and the credit. All right, let me ask this. What about the other things that God does? Listen, let's just accept the fact that you and I were sinners saved by the grace of God. And we were saved by the goodness and love and mercy of God provided for us at the cross of Calvary. And now Jesus Christ has come to live on the inside of our life. And the Christian life is Jesus living His life through us by the power of the Holy Spirit. So that every single thing we do that has any value whatsoever is Christ expressing Himself through us. Now, if I know that and accept it as a fact, that means that when someone says to me, well, you did a great job, or that was fun, or you're looking great today, whatever it may be to you, you just say, well, smile and say, well, thank you very much. Because the truth is, if you and I believe what we say we believe, listen, if Jesus Christ is our life, every single good thing that comes our way and comes from us and through us is Him, is Christ.
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5: A few clouds tonight and a low of 13 degrees. Wednesday, a mix of sun and cloud and a high of 22. Showers moving in Wednesday night, a low of 11. Thursday, a return to sunshine and a high of 24. Cloudy again on Friday with a high of 23. Rain in the forecast for Saturday, a high of 23. Sunday, a mix of sun and cloud, a high of 24. Get all your weather details on Low and Body Shop Local Weather on the Steinbeck Online app. And Steinbeck Online. 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

But once you have an alphabet that's widely distributed across the entire region, mm-hmm. like the Etruscan alphabet, which is adopted by Rome, and then as Rome conquers the entire known world, it exports the Etruscan alphabet. And you have, you know, Koine Greek, which is being used by the Romans. You have papyrus, which is much easier to transport than, so for example, clay tablets.

0: 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I'm John Fuller, inviting you back as we continue the conversation with J. Warner Wallace and once again, help you and your family thrive in Christ.
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5: It's filled with wisdom for building satisfying marriages and strong families. But it's not a marriage manual. It's the Bible. Today on Turning Point, Dr. David Jeremiah explains why these ancient biblical principles are still relevant. Whether you want a strong marriage or you're preparing for one. To introduce his message, Power Up Your Marriage, Proverbs for Partners, here's David.
6: And you know, the Bible has a lot to say about our relationship with each other in marriage, and the book of Proverbs gives us some wonderful principles upon which to build a strong marriage. We'll look at those principles in a few moments, but friends, have you noticed that the divorce statistics in America are frighteningly large, and the reason they're going down is simply most people are just living together without getting married, so you can't get divorced if you're not married. But the thing that really challenges me is that many of the reports that come back tell us there's little difference between those statistics in the world and in the church. And that ought not to be. If you know the Bible, you know better. And today we're going to talk about some principles for partners from the book of Proverbs. We'll get to that in just a moment. Hey, we want you to know that we are doing something special for our couples and for all of us who love to be together in delightful situations, and that we have a Caribbean cruise conference coming up in December, the 26th of December through the 2nd of January. And we'll be going to the beautiful blue waters of the Caribbean and visiting Grand Turk, San Juan, St. Thomas, and the Half Moon Cay Island with our musical guests Michael Sanchez and Uriel Vega. We just came back from Alaska, and many of the people who were there told me they're coming to the Caribbean. So we'll have some people that we've met already on this tour, and we would like to ask you to come. Go to our website and get all the details and plan to join us. Here is part one of Proverbs for Partners.
7: Someone wrote about a 50th anniversary their grandparents had celebrated together. They were by then great-grandparents because they were in their 70s. Ted had lost much of his hearing during his 70 years on the earth, yet they were still getting along together and celebrating this great anniversary. Their family came from all over and enjoyed celebrating together through the mid-morning and into the afternoon, and finally toward the sundown, all the family had gone home. And Bessie and Ted decided to walk out on the front porch and sit down and watch the sunset. And the old gentleman pulled his tie loose, leaned back, and didn't say much, but Bessie looked at him somewhat in wonder and said to him, "You know, Ted, I'm real proud of you." The old gentleman turned and looked at her rather quizzically, and after a moment he said with a puzzled look on his face, "Well, Bessie, I'm real tired of you too." I heard about a